0: All right, what's the address?
1: 220 Make Bell Road Circle. 220, and that's where the young man got bit at. This is his house, but the dog's under his carport.
0: All right, stand by. Keep, let me see if I can get our animal control. Keep eyes on it. Circle, correct the fence.
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0: Are you out with the, do you have eyes on the dog, and is the owner of the dog also on the scene?
1: No, sir. I got eyes on the dog, and I'm at the person's house he bit. The neighbor, his house is two houses down, and that's what Officer Lee's going to do, is try to make contact with the owner. Maybe he can get him. His house where he don't belong.
0: Do we have an adult that's bit or a child that's bit?
1: It's a child that's bit in the thumb, and he also bit another child's bicycle, punctured both tires on it. But AMR supervisor's out with the child now. It's not severe on the child.

0: Oscar Bravo 5, Sir Bravo 3.
1: Ten four responsible area 414 Queen Juliana Lane, 414 Queen Juliana Lane. Confirmed citizen about the people juvenile females are fighting in the street.
2: Three Bravo 5, be advised. Home hits Idaho Street. Pardon us,
3: hey, Ralph.

0: report.
1: /311 was transferring the meal to.
0: Four.
1: 971. Yeah. I said, Bob, I'm waiting on a call back from Animal Patrol. I want to get the information on what you're on scene with. He's going to contact his supervisor and come right back in a few minutes. Just stand by.
0: Yeah. 503.
1: What are
0: you? 3-4, that's my arm session was running out here in the area of Brook Hollow Drive and Skyway Road. Brook Hollow Drive and Skyway Road.
2: Hello.
0: And we're calling about a concerned citizen driving a red sedan and a black sedan. They advised they were chasing each other in the area. They both had firearms for each other.
3: Are they driving around or are they chasing?
1: Were these subjects on foot or were they in vehicles?
0: Alright,
1: 10-4.
3: 1-Bravo-1.
0: Okay,
3: 1. 10-4, Corporal Shelby went and got the neighbor's wife and the only dog, and he's following him back to her house.
0: Well, Matthew on 4.
1: Alright, 1, make sure they get off. Make sure you get everybody's information. The owners of the dogs. And do information. And I'll send it up to Animal Control. Just make sure you get everybody's information for me, please.
3: 10-4.
0: 5-4. for domestic disturbance. Terminal 1911.

0: Hello, Sue.
1: Sue, how are you?
0: You can send me to the 10-9 address.
1: It's going to be 2924 Columbia Drive, 2124 Columbia Drive. We're calling in by the net. It has like 8 colors and a lot of quotes.
2: Bravo 3.
3: Go ahead.
2: Council key holder made contact. They were checking the doors before locking up.
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0: Rápido.
1: Field drive, concerned citizen advised the male subject was seen wearing a black jacket with black pants, brown shoes, walking in the area near Keith at his residence.
2: At the area near where is that?
1: 423 Rockdale Drive, he keeps walking in the area where Keith is at his location.
2: 4-4.

0: Juan Bravo 3.
1: Can I get that address now for a follow?
0: Send out for me.
1: What location I'm at?
0: Yes, sir.

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1: 1 Bravo 1.
0: Can I get a case number for Delta Flight, please?
1: 10-4, case number 26-05-02407, that's 02407. Your time, 18:39, 18:53.
0: 10-4, can I have the last part of that?
1: 02407.
0: Oh, thanks.
1: You're welcome.
2: Last over 1. Go ahead. Since I spoke with our animal control survivor, I'm going to just forward all the information up to them. They'll do a follow up on the case. TR4.
0: Yeah.
2: 10-23. 10-23.

0: call my number was 2.
1: 1. 2.
0: 1053, you tell us. 1053, you tell us. Hey, I'm Marvin, the male subject.
2: I am
0: Mayor Barberton. If I just gonna be a white man removing his clothing, new location, probably about some type of something.
1: Point
0: around.
3: Go ahead.
0: So I saw some shots fired in the area of Queen Victoria Lane, Queen Boulevard, Queen Victoria Lane, and Queen Boulevard. No complaints to see.
3: On the route.
0: Traffic is wheel. Once you clear that call on Queen Juliana.
3: Juliana.

0: 玩不行。可以。那没事没事。那没事没事。
1: Put narcotics out in 2534 Idaho. 2534 Idaho.
0: I have one.

0: Wait, what was that call? Claim on the bar.
1: Claim Victoria Line. 10-4.

0: on Bravo Lane.
1: Yeah, for the lady that owns the dog, now calling us to her house on the sign charges on the juvenile for damages to property. Anyway, we're going to be at the same street. I'll do that when we get there.
0: Hi, Captain.
2: We had a small 47 just before this.
0: Uh-huh.

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0: yeah, Bravo 3.
1: You show me 10-6, Mike, 6 precinct, 2-100.
0: 4.

0: Confirm Bravo 4.
1: 4.
0: Central, also me complaining issues at police headquarters. The incident occurred at 622 Northport Drive, Pittsburgh, Demas. She wants to file a report in reference to the domestic. She'll be standing by in a white Chevy Traverse.

0: 4, this is Yuba, North Park.
1: It was an incident occurred at 622 North Park Drive. She's going to be at police headquarters standing by in a white Chevy Traverse.

0: 3.
1: For response by accident with injuries, north side drive, middle lane, north side drive and middle lane. The car involved is going to be north side drive and middle lane with accident with injuries.
0: Dispatch, I'm trying to key up the bad radio. I'm going to flag down the building project on Clinton Boulevard. I have a 18-year-old subject reported coming back

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1: 10-4, we're HBO, RTF on the first one, HBO on the second one. About 10-8. Appreciate it, Cole Shelby.
0: Bravo 1, what was the second call?
1: Oh, that was the lady wanted to sign charges on the children. That got bit. It was just a neighbor issue.
0: 10-4, you live, this is HBO.
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0: 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That was Northside and what was the cross street?
1: Middle Lane.
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0: Right now, this time works.
4: HBO, subject was not reported missing yet. 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
0: Okay. 1051 West Woodrow Wilson Avenue. Cross Street, Willow Avenue. Speak with James. He advised the subject. He's laying on his porch, refusing to leave.

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1: Issue with you, and I keep trying to break into his home.

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That's I-220 South and Highway 80, for a black GMC Arcadia and a black GMC Denali.

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1: Network has a reasonable amount of Mississippi,

0: This is Hulk 228. Give you a chance. Go ahead. This is Mike Bravo Kilo 515. Mike Bravo Kilo 515. White. Some type of echo. SUV. MDX. Also, Chevy Silverado. Hotel number 9946. Hotel number 9946.
1: Mike Bravo Kilo 505 doesn't come back to anything. You sure it is a Mississippi tag?
0: This one, this one is showing. Mike Bravo Kilo 515.
1: You got 515?
0: This one?
1: Same for, I misheard 505. Hold on.
2: The unit above his unit is causing a disturbance and keeping up a lot of noise. Requesting PD to make contact and ask him to keep it down.
0: Four six.

0: 4/24/2026, registered to a Corey Carpenter at 6602 Franklin D. Roosevelt Drive, Jackson, Mississippi. No stolen.
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If you're advised, there's going to be FA. The sitter had the shorter here down to 10. There's going to be FA. Show me a 10-8.

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2: 4.
3: 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Did you have eyes on the building and a door?
4: The fire is in building Mike, unit 9. He's having an issue with the unit above him.
5: I'm going
6: to go ahead.
5: I'll see you
6: soon. 305.
5: I'll go ahead.
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0: 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Did not want to report.
1: And for Bravo

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0: For me.
1: Quit injury.
0: 701 with McDowell.
1: Three nine seven Clear Lake Drive, Crossroads North Fifth Drive. Female caller called in advising this aggressive dog in her yard. Requesting to speak with PD. She did not leave her name.
2: PR 497.

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1: How are you?
0: I'm an estimate hit run at 2755 Emerald Drive, 2755 Emerald Drive. She was speaking with us, IKEA. She was. Boyfriend had hit a vehicle and left.
1: Yeah, 4-7-8.

0: coming in and out, ma'am.
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0: Well, purpose is the black male. I got to see it.
1: That's a negative.
0: Same for it, thank you.
2: In Mexico, I spoke to Lieutenant and above Mike 9, and she advised that she was asleep and she does not have any children. Okay.

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0: 10-4.
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I should have everyone's case numbers at this time. 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
0: Hey, 4, can I get a case number for malicious mischief, please?
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1: Bravo 3, put me out DC over, Abby out on Terry and Woody. We're a black and color Ford F-150 tag. 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
0: 10-4, what's your 20?
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2: 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I believe I have Vines to have those vehicles at the precinct so Charlie Schiff can go 10-8. 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Charlie Schiff has to have those vehicles.
0: 10-4.
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0: Indiana, dispatch, are you aware of any crime scene? What was that location that they were there?
1: Here and Raymond Rose. That's negative. It was brought in by the grandmother.
0: That's

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0: Jason, I'm going to be for multiple charge. Can you send me a 51 Catalina Circle and Catalina Drive, Hotel Tango, Fox, Charlie 009?

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0: 9 out of 35, man, everything's appears to be moving as normal out here. I mean, unless there's a specific location that's happened.
1: Say nothing out
0: there? I mean, I don't know what I'm looking for. Everything else is moving according. There's nothing just out of place.
1: Come on, I'm 55 South. I'll make contact at the hospital and let you know.

0: don't have any NAV anymore. I think you had a call for Egg Assault in Belvedere and Raymond. Is that 10-4?
1: This is 10-4,
0: they had a new MMC. Hey, how many MMC? That's 10-4. They didn't have an exact location where it happened, correct?
1: Yeah. Alright, if you're not, it's a negative.
0: That's 10-4.

4, Charlie 4. Okay. Have 2565 is 3183. 2565 is 3183, body cam A816, no laptop.

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0: They say they might as well see tomorrow. You can do tomorrow.
1: You say you don't need the rest?
0: Four.
1: You said you don't need a record?
0: Negative. Disregard the record.
1: Relative.
0: Hello. 10-4, if you would, show me transport one black male, city holding. Beginning miles 153-106. 153-106.

0: Can you run an ID number for me?
1: I'm being told it's supposed to happen on Woodbine. I'm trying to get a direct address. It's supposed to happen there. They said some of the family members have left before police out there.
2: Copy that, man.
1: Yeah, 19.
3: Oh,
1: yeah. Coming out of Mary's house.
4: Maybe you're not, Victor 1. I'm sitting at Belvedere and Lincoln right now, waiting on an actual location.
1: 1531 Woodbine. 1531 Woodbine.
4: I've been around too long.
1: 1532 Woodbine. I'll be there at the house in about 2 mics.
5: Four. 9404,
3: Roberta Tony. Okay, what's up? So we have an update agency and decided to happen at 1532 Woodbine Street. 1532 Woodbine Street. When this shot is at BMMC Company.

0: 10 4 headquarters, I'll be moving up in the precinct, put the equipment in. I'll be in route.
1: 10 4 Charlie, we're going to hit.
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0: It's gonna be a two-man unit. First IBM is gonna be 2632, 2632. 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Body camera is 3 Romeo 06, 1 Romeo 07. No laptop. Make sure it's loading up. The PC is gonna be 1853.
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0: It's gonna be 1853.

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0: We tried for this base.
1: Okay, Korean, I'm sorry, Charlie Ford. Hey, Ford. Ford, I have a vehicle come on right here, 295-0-0, 295-0-0. It's going to be at the pizza place. It's going to be a point kind of hold up for
0: us. Jeff, I got the dispatch, 1017.
1: Who's your dispatch to the hospital? Should have been 1 Charlie 2. I'm 1 Kyle Holden Club, 8 Kyle, 2 9 2 2 8 Road, 21 21 31.

0: traffic, right there, street. One of the things on your traffic, right there, street. I think we're going to have VC about the Blue Mungo Court. We're hit by a white Cadillac.
1: Build that cross on MLK.
0: Dallas, Romeo, Alpha, November, Delta, Bravo, Echo, Romeo, Romeo, Yankee.
1: 10-4, I'm out with 4-5. Speaking to a complainant, I'll be on route shortly.
2: 10-4. Oh, well, it's only
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0: The I-55 at Prosser, we gave it over to Capital.
1: Hey there, Mama Lama 290.
0: He said, do we have an accident at I-55 at Pearl? We gave that call over to Capital PD.
1: Never did so fast. I don't have anybody waiting.

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1: Yes.
0: Gonna be 10-8 RTLs. Code for 10-50. It's gonna be multiple charges under.
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0: Okay, it'll be 10-4. Charlie, 34.

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1: Creative.
0: Non, on va bien.
1: Ten 4, 21, 25.

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1: I'm going to come in emergency.
0: That is good for you.

0: Charlie 1, you're still in route to Perry Road.
1: Charlie 1, I'm 10A from Perry Road. What's the numerics on Wu Bound?
0: 10-4, Charlie 1, can you go out here to 1532 Woodbine Street? 1532 Woodbine Street.
2: What's
1: up, kid? 32. Yeah, well, you did just set a yellow tail on 1539 Woodbine Street.
0: 1532 is a correct address, 1539.
1: I'm 539 Woodbine Street.
0: You're saying Woodbine or Woodbine?
1: Wally, I'll remember Woodburn.
3: It's Woodburn.
0: Okay, it's time for a correction. Correction, Charlie 1, the correct address is going to be 1539 Woodburn Street. 1539 Woodburn Street.
1: Hello.
4: It's going to transpire up at House McDowell, up at the Fire Scout McDowell. You're a vacant building. 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

0: 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You know me, 290 West Santa Clara Street. 290 West Santa Clara Street. So I'm talking about an 8-year-old child that his parents were private in the background.
1: Two nine zero Santa Clara.
0: What?

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1: 24, 24, let me show you my answer. 290 West Santa Cruz Street, 290 West Santa Cruz Street, please, domestic.
0: 24,
1: thank you.

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0: The back end of a white or blue van, we're riding on the side. It's sitting across the street from the location. If I've been sitting there for a while, she wants you to check it out. She doesn't care if she's out of the back, it's white or blue.
1: Turn on, it just starts out with your background noise.
0: Of course, not about it.Vehicle at 5920 Baxter Drive, 5920 Baxter Drive. She wants you to check out this white or blue van. She cannot advise on the color, but she did advise the van, and it has writing on the side of it. It's in the front of the street from this location. She wants you to check it out because it's been sitting there for a while.
1: Yes, we're not.Two copies.
2: Four copies.
0: Three, she's going to be on Granbury Street. 38 Granbury Street, 838 Granbury Street.

0: 15, the trooper got a shots fired caught in the area of Badger Drive and Old Vicksburg Road. Shooting an occupied dwelling at 592 Wildfire Way.
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0: Victor 1 dispatch. 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Time to write them.
1: Okay, copy. You're working on.
0: Thank you, man. Just say. Send me a PD unit over here with us.
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1: Maybe you want to call off some new 7 call. I gave my number to Brady.
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1: 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I gave my number when you're ready.
0: Go ahead.
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2: 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It's 4.
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1: Yeah, I'm just trying to wait on a unit because it is one female, adult female, one adult male, and five different children in this car.
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0: 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You on Hospital Drive? You live, that was you in that car. You literally just went right past my truck.
1: Nah, I wasn't looking for you. 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
0: 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We take roll over at quarter top three. We're going 10-8 on the radio as we speak.
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0: Therefore.
2: In 7 Robin Hood location, AM 1 location, we're going to be out checking.
0: Where?

0: 4 Charlie 1. She is back 10-8 dispatch on a legally parked vehicle. Unoccupied. HVO.
1: Roll another unit over here, please. How many students are here back and forth with the vicar?

0: Four.
1: You can pull me out of here. It's 2 9 3 to JFB.
0: Avenue.
2: Four will be open as well.
0: Turn around. Same location.
1: Ugly. Yeah, for GFD, they post me on I-55 with McDowell.
0: Oh, off the frontage road. Thank you.

0: This is Charlie 3. This one's a malicious mischief. 134 Beverly Circle, 134 Beverly Circle. Cross Street is Cortland Street. Clinton Reed and Arthur Plankton advised his girlfriend vandalized the property. Since the citizens were shooting at the dwelling at 592 Wildfire Way, 592 Wildfire Way, Cross Street of Measure Drive, Super Ramona, she advised juveniles to turn to her home, last seen driving a van, she made some footage.
1: 10-4, so try to worry about it. Okay.

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0: or tonight. To Charlie 4.
1: To Charlie
0: 4. To Charlie 4, 23.
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0: 6-4-4-5-5, speak with me, family. She has a very small student to be behind. She has a baby just trying to get it out from the location.
1: 10-4, that's what she did on scene.
0: Everybody in the cockpit.

0: Perfect.
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0: No sé si me show me. 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

0: to report for their male is still on scene. The female advised she was letting some people stay here and they left the dog, so she started taking care of the dog. And now a male has popped up claiming that this dog belongs to him. She said they're on the phone with the supposedly owner trying to figure it out. She just referred to the officer about him.
1: Poor God.
2: About the group of male subjects on scene with firearms walking up to cars.

0: at 02463, at 02463, 2218-2223.
1: Yeah.

0: I have a job, but it's all on the way. As a case number has not been drawn for the Woodburn call. Operation Woodburn call.
1: Case one's been drawn.
0: 10-4, can I have a case number, please?
1: 10-4-2-6-05-02-447-02-447.
0: What was it drawn for?

0: Well, that's your bad. I mean, that's your fault for the raise you.
1: PR4 is already with me. He's trying to get to him over the cage to transport. He's here on scene with me, but he does not have a cage in his defense.

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1: That number is 2385-1823-8951-9783.
0: So far.

0: 4, so I'm at 10-8 RTF.
1: What was that address?
0: I would help do a transport.
2: Regular. Charlie 4.
3: Go ahead,
2: Charlie 4.
3: Okay.

0: 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It'll be multiple charges, malicious, and first things. It's okay.
1: For 26-05-02-060-02-40-2022-2028.

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0: It's gonna be a 2018 white Mercedes. You know that vibe. It was action-packed. It's this time, but it's not stolen. We already ready to take it. It's not stolen.
1: 10-4, in reference to it, what am I supposed to be doing with the vehicle? If it is that.
0: It just parked there. Capital PD dispatch just parked there.
2: Sorry, Lynn, can I have the location?
0: At the Aspen Place apartment. The place's name is Tony. He's advising that the female above him continues to stomp and disrupt him. Be advised, this is our second time going to this location today. Same issue.
3: Fire cop on route.
0: Four.

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0: You can show me 10-8 HBO. AMR said it wasn't an accident. The guy already left prior to my arrival. Go ahead with the next call.
2: Transporter, disabled, please call at 6332 Lyndon B. Johnson Drive, across from the Square Chapel Road. It's five called in. One of the people offices in reference to loud music.
0: Transporter,

0: think on that last call, he wasn't in an accident. He had, I think it was something wrong with his tire. Go ahead.
1: You're trying to read with dispatch.
0: Negative.
1: Are you not trying to raise me?
0: An ERTS, we have a 51-year-old female, Mary Jane Phillips, assaulted. She's in the CMMC room 10.
2: I'm Robinson Hills.
0: Temporary, she was assaulted at Robinson Street at LS, but she's currently at the Mary Health in the ERTN.
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1: Super, thank you.
0: Okay. 97 to the unit, they're going to the hospital. Once you get on scene, let me know what you got to do, please.

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0: Charlie 2 to 9-7. Go ahead. Again, I just leveled out here. Looks like they got themselves off their hump. Get out of there. I turned the sign back around and got the roadblock back off.
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0: Just 41,000
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0: 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Family can't hear the mom with the King James Drive where they have no time out. Thank you for.
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1: Charlie 96.
0: Initially, 10-8 HBO. They advise nobody call the police over here. Show me about the Martin Luther King.

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The kingdom of Israel music. Great to be out here.

0: 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My time is 2306. Call time first and stand by for acknowledgement, please. Thank you.
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0: Damn, thank you.

0: This Black Tahoe involved in that accident.
1: Yes, 10-4, the red car in the Tahoe.
0: 9-6, reroute me. Put me out here with a warrant for traffic assistance in the middle of the intersection. Put me behind this Tahoe.
2: 10-4,
0: that Tahoe tag will be 493 Hotel November Echo, black in color.

0: Hey, Stan, boy, we're going to need one for the black truck as well.
1: Now, just a minute. You copy that traffic?
0: I'm just one. The red car stayed of it is driving.
1: Tell me, are you guys to see the record for the Chevy Tahoe? It's gonna be a black Tahoe. Tell me, hey, you check with the owner and see if they allowed to call their own record. That's a negative. We need one dispatch.
2: He haven't called one, though. He haven't called one.
0: Before Tyler 1, I was 9. I'm sorry, I'm a problem with shooting the 27 to my knowledge of course. That was Corporal Williams from Corporal Officer Thomas and Officer Dodd. I think he's about to go 27 and 4, sorry, 40, 10-7 also.
1: Okay, 4-star, that copy. Thank you.

0: Are you ready to start responding to? Start responding to 3889 Beesboro, 3889 Beesboro. This is at the Imager Power Plant. It started off as a 1050 at this location, now it turned into a disturbance. We'll see a quarter join at this location.
1: Now, six. Me and AMR just left there. Did he come back? Did he return?
0: He left. They never left.
1: 10-4 is more than one person.
0: Okay, so
1: disturbance, okay. Try to creep out of sight, you cut the bell. 10-4, 9-6 to those units to get inside that gate, press that button. Somebody wants to come in with you. 10-4.
2: Big cat.
1: And be careful on that road.
2: 10-4.

0: 向客人询问一下，有吗？
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1: 现在来人看比我了。

0: to Charlie 4.
1: Charlie 2.
0: 4. At 10:38:56 Noble Street, 3856 Noble Street, crossing Dixon Road at Cameron Park Apartment. Capital advisor received a call, a female requesting assistance. Can't advise on a building or apartment number. No answer on call back on the outside. 4 cops.
1: 2-10-4.
0: Okay, sorry.
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0: Showing both units are out at the Victor Body Cam. 10-9, 2 Charlie 9, 10.
1: Victor and 5 of a building.
0: They gave us a telephone number the person called off of. I called the number, no answer on call day.
1: Okay, this didn't work. How about putting that same number we got for capital? Put it into our CAS system so he doesn't come up in the type of call for service.
0: Sorry to be done as well, sorry. No call for service for history.
1: Roger that.

0: 1023, I'll ride through with some blue lights, see if anybody come out.
1: 1045, be advised, my answer is probably 2 times, is there nothing for the call history for this location?
0: 10-4.

Pigeons that use the advice, holding steering peace, Iris Avenue, the Mystic, Pine Lake Drive, Vagrant, Bullet Street, Disturbance, Northside Drive, steering peace, Martin Luther King, all units tied up at this time, 10-6, 10-9, 11-29.

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0: He said 0-2-4-7-9.

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1: Charlie 3, go ahead.

0: 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Virtual A. Samuel Michael at 13308 Highway 49 North. 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
1: Sample.
2: What's the VIN number for the card?
0: For the VIN on that vehicle is 1 Foxtrot, Tango Foxtrot, Whiskey 1, Charlie Foxtrot, 8 Charlie, Foxtrot Alpha, 92636 repeated, 1 Foxtrot, Tango Foxtrot, Whiskey 1, Charlie Foxtrot, 8 Charlie, Foxtrot Alpha, 92636.
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0: Which car did you want to walk?
2: Simple assault. I was about to dispatch, supervising him. I am at the hospital, so my traffic may be 10-1.
1: Except for I copied it.

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1: That's it. 4 out of 5. 3 out of 5. 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
1: I was asking, has the owner requested our record, do you know of?

0: 吗？
1: 哎呦！
0: Northbound at B0, I-55 northbound at B0. It should be a white Chevy Malibu.
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0: 1 Charlie 2.
2: 10-6 investigation.
3: Yeah, four. Okay. You're on the 10-8, I'm like, okay, see.
0: On Charlie 9-6. 10-6, you're on three.
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0: I already did.
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0: 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Similar, I-55 northbound, approaching the area 1093.
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We had Dodge Ram, Hotel Quebec 1065, Hotel Quebec 1065.

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2: 4-3-2-3.
0: 5-4-6, I appreciate it.
3: Charlie 1.
2: Go ahead.
3: 10-4, hey, White Malibu, 28 is. Foxtrot Alpha November Charlie Sierra November Bravo. Foxtrot Alpha November Charlie Sierra November Bravo. Driver's gonna be out of gas. Another 28 is a family member to assist.
2: That's the 4. 4 Charlie 3.
4: Go ahead.
2: 4 Michael Moore.
4: 4.
2: One 5-1-1-3-5-0-5. Comes back to a valid driver's license for a Michael Christopher Moore Jr. 520 North Canton Club Circle, Jackson, Mississippi 39211. Black male. Date of birth is 1-19-05. 1-19-05. Child expiration 1-19-20-30. 1-19-20-30. No driver's history, no NCIC 111.
4: Yeah.
2: Okay.
1: 10-4, you can clear that 1093. It's going to be UCL on there.
2: 10-4, 1154. What shall we for you, copy?
4: 10-4, to me.
2: 10-4,
0: 1154. 4 Charlie 5, go ahead and put me out with 2.
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2: Awesome.

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1: Good morning.
0: Everybody, sir.

0: Be advised, this individual out here, Chris Alexander, he's advising he don't want to ride back to the house. Be advised, he got one coming for him. Dispatch, you show me 10-8, make a ride to precinct 1.
1: Just one, let me see.

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2: Jean-Luc, I'm beyond VPO. 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We have a white color Q8 tag on the Kilo for Big Zulu 4571 Ohio tag. Okay, that's all I would have.

0: 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Okay, come back next snowstorm and show the expiration of 7/16/2026. 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

0: 3, Charlie, 1.
1: For malicious.
2: Mike, it's 1, that was the case number. What was it drawn for again?
1: Malicious mystery.
2: 5-0, present clean seat, 05-02483. 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
1: Thank you.

0: Alan, what's that?
1: Can you get out of the response? So I'll find a private traffic in the shallow, shallow, cross the highway, no prepared to see. Instead of seeing the quality in that.

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0: Go ahead.
1: Well, you said that B0, correct? That's there for 2 out of 3.
2: Go ahead.
1: Well, you said you did a B005, which was a reference.
3: ETA, I remember.
1: Problem now.

0: Well, we've all agreed. Probably first one is to a minute subject call at 3307 on the Pennsylvania Drive, 3307 MLK Drive across the Mega Avenue. It's going to be at the old fish hunt. Landmark's been advised. It's going to be a last with a female wearing a dog dark clothing.
1: Careful.
0: Yeah, my God.

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1: Property 2015. 9648. I speak number 3.
0: Who's
1: going to read this in? Prescription on your stuff. You're going to be a meal. Last thing you went to all dark clubs and held them in the episode. They didn't want to be notified.
0: Careful.
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1: The UTL, there's nobody outside, and I don't hear any of it out here. 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

0: Charlie 50, take a post 4 minute for Brian Moody to you. Fortune 5. Hold on. 7574.
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1: 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You said 2 and Livingston.
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1: 10-4, 96 to 3, main route to that location. We're going to reroute him to dispatch.
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1: It was a phone call.
0: So, thank you.

0: No, I'm just saying you're on a local. Comments mailing that I'm in Brown. That date of birth is 8-2 of 2000. I got a social too.
1: I'm not clear, 10-4.
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Show me giving this individual a cut drive to Northside Drive. He doesn't have the numerics, but he knows how to get there. I'll give you the numerics once we get there. 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

0: Omega Mills, Coleman Air, right? Johnson?
1: I didn't say, but, GNT is Myers.
0: I do not recall any of my thoughts and looking for the truck.

0: 6, you copy?
1: 345,
0: that's fine. It's R-A-D-E-J-A-H, last name Johnson.
1: 3-4.
0: 2-4, it's going to be a valid driver's license. 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
1: Commander Tom's here.
0: 23.

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And there's a lot of news. And we can find it all. 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

You can give me one of those, though. Four. I have a vacant call on Bullet Air Amico Corporation. Michael Clay Drive right now. I'm on Michael Clay right now.

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0: That's clear.

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1: It's 29.26 Main Street, 29.26 Main Street. You cross Street adjacent with Boulevard, Temple. Are you stop? General Motion Tokyo.
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0: 10-10-4.
1: 4-4, you're right. Thank you.

0: 吗？From the vape tonight, hey Spiel. Whatever caused you.
1: It's Abraham Woodline, because he's gonna see a music event, something, and ask some people to follow from my house for friends or some artists from my home.
0: He said 368.
1: It's what?
0: It's what?
1: Yeah, my God.

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1: Oh, you'll be able to visualize it.

0: Right. Yeah, or it's going to be UTL out here. Nobody's out here anymore.
1: Went on, I'll probably have a
0: mental episode. But it is somebody sleep from the way I'm up, but nobody having a mental episode. This is like Deontay.

broadcast when I got to you. Then I got it at 10:47 with the music called on Liberty Street, Runaway Juvenile on Ingersoll Street. And I have an armed person with a gun called the West North Side driving me with

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0: 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It's going to be at the Midwest gas station. 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
0: Great copy. Sorry, pointing to a runaway juvenile car, going to be 3542. Ingersoll Street, crossing Eminence Road. She and Miss Christy Moore, with her 15-year-old son, with the location, has not come back home.

0: 10-4, I'm going to get flagged down by a gentleman that said he was stalking at the Shell station. I'd be at Rich Wood and Plant Patient. Could you send me another unit real quick?
1: Yeah, that's 10-4, Charlie.

0: My status check and status in 20, please. My silence 110. Silence 2 Charlie 1. 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
1: I
0: wait.
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3: General 4331 USA. Sorry, Franklin. Four,
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3: 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Gonna be 10 a.m.
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3: 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Gonna be unarmed alarm.
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0: Nu uitați să vă abonați la canalul meu, să vă abonați
1: One aircraft. Okay. What's that for?
0: Hi.
1: I believe on tape 23.
0: For speak with a Tammy column. Reach by two.
1: You know, you can put me out with full distance from 10 for calls.

0: What's up for Detroit?
1: Go ahead.
0: Well, have you checked the title list for this, this vehicle?
1: Anybody called me?

0: Charlie 2, okay. RCU.
1: Tampa.
0: Charlie 1. 10-4, you need advice, Fleetwood.
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0: Who in there? 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
1: Good morning. Good morning.

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1: 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Ready three.
0: Being around to the domestic at 724 Wynn Street, 724 Wynn Street, Coffin by Kim Bryant. She advised her husband, Darian Bryant, on seeing assault to her.
1: 3 Calvin Q, 10 out of numeric.
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10-40.

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in truck 23, Cyrus Spotted said 4341 Redwood Circle. 4341 Redwood Circle, crossing Dogwood Trail. Full power knocked down, all down, still firing.

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1: Okay, what's the caliber of that gun? 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
1: 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Then I. You're on primary.
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1: gonna
0: go check it out real quick.
1: 10-4,
2: 10-17. Oh, yeah, right, reach about here.
0: 3-2,
1: I'll, Where is Lieutenant?
2: 4-Charlie-6.
0: Check it.

0: 10-4.
1: One Charlie 2, showing you a thing that's a bit of a bank here.

0: Okay. Yeah, what do you want to say?
1: Just a moment, I'll hold 911.
0: Yeah, well, you can dial when you're ready.

0: they do the gas we get this location, a gas powered what?
1: The gas powered fireplace. But in some atmosphere, they say they don't use it, but it's as obvious as where the leak is coming from.
2: Oh, you guys see a responder?
3: Okay.
2: Send that your way. We have to improve this cookie song.
3: Oh, you don't see this 10-4, I copy.

0: 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Será.
1: I'm 10-8, what you get? That may be 6 they're trying to run, so.
0: And it was trying to run her ass.
1: Nobody's calling 6 now.
0: Anyway.
1: Mike Bravo X-ray 263. Mike Bravo X-ray 263.
0: The camera.
1: Bravo X-ray 263.
0: Got a blue Toyota Camry.
1: Oh, careful, yes, ma'am.
0: Expiration 11/2026, go back to 2016. Toyota Camry, blue in color. Register to a Sylvester Ramos, Sylvester Ramos, 6020 East County Line Road, Richmond, Mississippi, 39157.
1: And you have that male 27 at all.
0: Come
1: on. You do have that male 27 that watched Charlie Drew ran early in the call.
0: He was ready to call.
1: Simple.

0: そうですね。
1: Go ahead, dispatch.
0: Clarify, Admin has been updated, not given ETA.
1: That's clear. When, you can put this, you can push Mission 25 back in service. We have 8 quarters.
0: Thank you. Most people want.

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0: to the Fisher Park and car, gonna be on Detroit Street, gonna be 823 Detroit Street. Jeff and Plenty, Delmon Smith, guys, and there's a male on scene that wants to speak to PD. Not sure what about.
1: See the editor.
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0: Charlie 2-8 Quincy. I'll be 10-4. I'll be out at Atlantic Street. East 1 Blake Mill in Cassidy. For simple domestic.
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2: 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I'm just going to start here, 724 Wayne Street.
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1: 10-4, you need to run away first and last name, social Denver.
0: 10-4, that name will be Jaquavion Moore. That'll be Juliet Alpha, Quebec Uniform Alpha, Victor India, October, November. That date of birth will be June 6th, 2010. And that social will be 753-070-255. Black hair, brown eyes, height 5'7", weight 120 pounds, dark complexion.
1: Black hair, dark skin, brown eyes, height 120, Christian, height 5'7", weight 125.
0: 10-4.
1: Last seen wearing
0: gray and black Nike sweatsuit with white and black Jordans and a black beanie cap.
2: Careful, man. I'll have a little more.
3: Careful, you too. Be careful.
1: Any medical history?
0: No medical history.
1: What's the reporting party's name, telephone number?
0: It'll be Crystal Moore. That'll be Kilo, Romeo, India, Sierra, Tango, Alpha, Lima. And the telephone number is 769-358-2207.
1: It's Moore's address.
0: 3542 Ingersoll Street here in Jackson.
1: Or last name?
0: Around 12 midnight.
1: 5-8-2026.
0: 10-4.
1: Or 5-9-2026 midnight.
0: 5-9-5-9.
1: Ten-4. No further at this time. He'll be empty.
0: 10-4. Thank you.
4: So we have wrapped RDC 2 males on board. IBM 2924-2833. Getting mileage
0: 121-0192.
1: 13. Yeah. Okay.
0: You can show me your back. 10-8 RTF.
1: 10-4. And this person is being into the authority of the detective. 10-4.
0: 10-4.

0: 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Tell me you'll see me at the base of that cave.
1: We're at City Hall in 1 minute, beginning mileage 11-7407. 11-7407, your time. Body camera activated.
0: 214.

0: 2, Mike Alpha November, should come back to a purple Jeep Grand Cherokee.
1: Alpha November?
0: Yeah, what?
1: Is that a Mr. Kelly?
0: Yeah, what?
1: Not coming back to anything yet, are you?
0: I don't. Try 392 Mike Alpha Mike. 392 Mike Alpha Mike.

0: Right.
1: Yeah, but it's not here. What's the owner's name on it?
0: Michael, Micah Gibson Bolden.
1: You saw him use the name for, original damage.
0: Surprise.

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1: Hello.
0: Meeting one, stand by for call.
1: Yes, please.

0: 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I'll get you 293202 Ethelmore Avenue, 202 Ethelmore Cross and Printed. 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
1: VPO, Raymond Road and Maddox, Mississippi 28, 606 Hotel November uniform. 606 Hotel November uniform, Black Jaguar.
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1: 10-4, show me back 10-8, Adrian.
0: 4-5, thank you.

Jessica Lee. I'm a female driver. I apologize for the location.

0: Yeah, I can, Mark.
1: Roger, all four.
0: Tracer.
1: Four comments, five.
0: Four for an L.
1: Four comments, six. Units accounted for, 230.
0: I'll send them a copy.
1: Temple Bird.
0: Thank you, right.
1: 10-4, 3-Charlie-3.
0: They're up to 5-3-3 in North Park, honey.
1: 10-4, 3-Charlie-5.
2: I'm 10-8, what's the address on North Park? 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
1: Showing your route, information body cam. Status is complete. Time is 2:31. Are we disregarding 3-Charlie-3 or you want to still remain?
2: You can disregard him.
1: 4. 3-Charlie-3, you can disregard. 3-Charlie-5 revised. She's going to be showing.
0: Three copy direction.

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1: Three Charlie Five, be advised that complaint is calling in again. Advise if you need an extra unit or AMR. How so?
2: Charlie
1: 3 around. 10-4-3 Charlie, I'm showing you what's going on at every spot.
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Charlie 9, show you your same expedition by the cast. 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

0: Charlie 4. 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
1: What's the phone number of their complainant?
0: She's advised that she uses her cell phone due to her phone being stolen. So the number that she called on reference to her son is 601-720-2662. Correction, 2682, 2682.

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0: Yeah, well, for myself, four, and still out of quick trip with service.
1: You had quick trip 6010, I-55, furnace with a 10-487, called out by 4 Charlie 6. 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
1: 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Good, Andrew. Good, Andrew. Good, Andrew. Good, Andrew. Good, Andrew. 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Good, Andrew. Good, Andrew. Good, Andrew. Good, Andrew. Good, Andrew. Good, Andrew. Good, Andrew. Good, Andrew. Good, Andrew. Good, Andrew. Good, Andrew. Good, Andrew. Good, Andrew. Good, Andrew. Good, Andrew. Good, Andrew. Good, Andrew. Good, Andrew. Good, Andrew. Good, Andrew. Good, Andrew. Good, Andrew. Good, Andrew. Good, Andrew. Good, Andrew. Good, Andrew. Good, Andrew. Good, Andrew. Good, Andrew. Good, Andrew. Good, Andrew. Good, Andrew. Good, Andrew. Good, Andrew. Good, Andrew. Good, Andr

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1: Should have come back to a Don Martin. 5.4 minus 3.

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1: Several. Several.

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0: It's a 4 Charlie 5, 4 Charlie 1.
1: Five.
0: 4 Charlie 5, 4 Charlie 1. We have shots fired at 4901 McDowell Circle, 4901 McDowell Circle. The property from the Chase Bain Drive at the end of the apartment. Shots fired is in the area. About. The 901 McLewis Circle, 4101 McLewis Circle, across the Chase Bain Drive, the bed department. Well, thank the chief security guard of mine, they're shooting near the front gate and the court needs to get out. What's out of court, you guys, you want to refer it?
1: Where's my mother?
0: Charlie 1, you can disregard. 4 Charlie 5 copies.

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0: That's where I copy.
1: Four Trump, open the zero, activate your body cam. 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

0: 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Come back to 115 Telia Road. Hi, yes, go Mississippi. Valley Deanna, SIC wants a warrant. 1010 local. 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
1: Okay, say it one, say it again.
2: That's clear.
1: Okay.

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1: Alright.
0: 4, truck 4, Charlie 2, being left to a business along the 5728 after 25 North, cross your front of the road. GMC view, rear door motion, no key home.
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0: 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You can show us 10-8. 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That's a negative. We 10-8.
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0: Trying to do you vaccinate.
1: So what?
0: One trying to three, one trying to four, being right for domestic at 2238 Terry Road, 223.
1: This up, trying to four.
0: Three and four, Mariah Jones advised her ex-boyfriend Jerome Bridges on scene busting at her house windows.
1: You said Terry?
0: And for 2238 Terry Road.
1: Charlie 4.
0: One Charlie
1: 4. 10-4, we'll have to reroute that call. We're going to be out here at the precinct.
0: Who is we in at the precinct 4?

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1: 3-1 Charlie 3. Okay, Charlie 23.
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0: Units my time is 313, send up with status check, unit status in 20, units I'm up for a status check, unit status in 20, so I'm a 2 Charlie 1.
1: Good one.
0: Unit 313 is my time, send my for a status check. Temple
2: 1-2, Charlie 2. Charlie 2, Monument en route to High Street to refruit.
0: Temple 1-2, Charlie 3. Temple 1-2, Charlie 4. Temple 1-2, Charlie 5.
3: Officer,
0: hey. Temple 4, status check complete. All units at camera 4, 314, my phone.
1: Tell us, I come travel. How are you available?
0: Okay.
1: Let me see you back on El Mayo Willie. Maybe you stand by. See if I can make contact. Looks like I can hear somebody, but I can't see them.
4: Okay.

No, I was advising that the person I was hearing was actually there in the parking lot of the dress code. But it's that black female that be at the QT with the red thing on her head. It's not gonna be that white guy I was looking for.

0: Charlie 1.
1: What's Charlie 1?
0: 6-1-3.
1: 10-5.

0: 23, back and forth.
1: Excellent.
2: What's up, sir?
1: I'm going to watch over,
2: sir. I got a chase on some malicious.
1: 26-05-025-21, last 5 was 025-21.
2: Check what, sir.

0: 4, Charlie 2.
1: Charlie 2.
0: They were at the county jail, same as Ender, 1 mil.
1: 3, 2, 1. Potentially, they send off for a status check, 1, Charlie 1.
0: Sensor, 0.
1: 1, Charlie 2.
0: I'll be at Tom Digby, State Street. Tom Digby is right at the county jail.
1: 1, Charlie 3.
2: All right, Tim, something, can I?
1: 1, Charlie 4.

0: attention all units, down that floor, status checking 20. Status checking 20, beginning with 4 Charlie 1.
1: Hi, 55, can I?
0: 4 Charlie 2.
2: 1080 French.
0: 4 Charlie 4.
3: 1080 Kilo 3.
0: 4 Charlie 5.

0: 4 Charlie 5.
1: Can I eat Beagle?
0: 4 Charlie 6.
2: Hank, it's a Concord, can I?
0: Units account for 327.
1: I said
0: my
1: father.
0: Cheerful, sir.

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1: What do you want to try for?
0: You can show him his back to me, HBO.
1: Oh.

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1: Refer to an accident with injuries. Accident with injuries at I-20 and Terry Road. I-20 and Terry Road, eastbound. AMR and CD has been notified. Engine 28, rescue 14, accident with injuries.
0: Terry, being route to a 50 with injuries, I-20 and Terry, I-20 and Terry, eastbound. 1-1, being route for traffic control. I'm going to be a 1-car 1050 Dodge Ram AMR, never you've been notified.
2: Eastbound,
0: westbound. I advise eastbound. Thank you, Rachel Mother Cam.

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0: Ten 4, I've been counting 4, 38.

0: One Charlie Three.
1: Charlie Three.
0: You put me in here.
1: 2-4.
2: Charlie One.
1: Hey.
2: All right, Trey.
0: One Charlie Three.
1: Hey.
0: 10-4, be advised, I'm on I-20 East. I passed Terry exit, I didn't see any vehicle.
1: You don't see anything?
0: 10-4.
1: Tornado Rescue 410, are you on San Mateo in Tornado?
0: Here. Are you okay? When the area is this, we're going to see an accident. It's going to be a clear.

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1: 8173.
0: 10-4, can I get a record? Boy, black and color Ram. 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
1: Impound or River Light. Can you make sure you didn't call, please, River?
0: Color 1. 10-4, be advised, I did ask him. He said, he's going to need me to get a record.
1: Keep going for the River Light. 10-4.
0: 10-4.
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0: Captain,
2: I'm checking
0: stream, looking for a 10-145. 20 to dispatch, what we have is there. One car, NBC. We were checking for engines. JPD is on the scene along with AMR. This accident is going to be located near State Street and Gallatin Street.
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0: Vale, pues. 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
1: 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Exactly.
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0: Charlie 2 showing you a route at Virginia Body Cam. 2 Charlie 1, you copy?
1: That's the net.
0: 2 Charlie 1. Being around with 2 Charlie 2 to a disturbance at 3875 Highway 8, 3875 Highway 84 disturbance.
1: Devil.
0: You're right, make my sense.

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0: For 1057 East Cameline Road, 1057 East Cameline Road, 5 below. Are you familiar with Miss Brown? She last used the thought because she's a prisoner in Marcy.
1: You guys are not familiar with it?
0: Yeah, she told us on 5 below. Sandra Brown?
1: And 4, I think so.
0: Well, she's calling now. I'll show you all the drugs.
1: Okay. Show me around.
0: Let me try again. Who's Charlie 4?
2: Where?
0: I'm going to be around 10 miles. I need some assistance to shot fire at First Avenue and Valley Street. First Avenue and Valley Street. Be in route.
2: Anyone?
0: Showing your right, bitch, body cam. Leading units to go 1082 to assist 2 Charlie 4 for shot fire at First Avenue and Valley Street.
2: Therefore, I'll advise you there. Complaint at the scene.
0: There's no complaint to see.
2: Well, I'll advise the weather is kind of bad over here, and it is bad, lightning and thundering. You said First, and what was the ground?
0: Valley Street.

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0: Charlie 1.
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1: 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It's Vatican.

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0: Sorry, sorry.
1: Alright.
0: Who's gonna be that record for that vehicle?
1: Heat.
0: Simple, thank you.

0: for the dispatch. 9-6 gonna be at the precinct. She said stand by.
1: 10-4 will notify that I got a suspicious circumstance in a domestic calling at 2800 Greenway Drive.
2: I wait.
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0: Ms. Drive.
3: 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Robinson.
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0: One Charlie 4.
1: Okay, Charlie 4, do you switch?
0: 10 4, Charlie 4, we 10 some 3. Who called this in, just right?
1: I'm sorry, see it myself.

0: Charlie 1.
1: Unit out.
0: Charlie 1. This citizen's moved from 5 below to Burlington to seek temporary shelter from the rain. I'm back 10-8. HBO.
1: 2-4-4-4-9.
2: 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The door is open.
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3: 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Stand by. Do you need 1040?
2: No, ma'am.
4: No, I'm not coming to church. Just stand by the back up to him. Is there any unit close to that? We have to send it out.
2: I'm standing outside. The alarm company is probably going to call because when I open the door, it activated. I'm not going inside. I'm waiting for my backup. I'm going to be pavilion.
3: 2-5.
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3: 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You don't need 1040 at this time. Open doors. My time is 422.

0: That's it for this one. Thank you, Lee. You're missing my phone.
1: I got the 10-4, still showing you 10-6. Charlie 2-2, Charlie 1.
2: Good one.
1: 2411 Highway 80, 2411 Highway 80, showing for dead souls, crossing Ellis Avenue. You are working there. I'm about to have a black male on scene smoking what they think is marijuana. Request for you to check it out. Before me, 5.
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1: Thank you.
3: By the camera, you go. Charlie 1.
1: Attention, you're sent off for your final set shift. 1 Charlie 1.
4: Attention, he's up 20, he's down.
3: Charlie
2: 2. Charlie 3.
1: Charlie 3.
2: 3. Send me 10-6 waiting on a record.
1: Charlie 4.
2: Careful, I can take their call. It's gonna be in my zone. I take their call for their alarm. Cadastra. Okay.
1: Are you on scene? Who's trying to win? Get the bitch body here.
2: Not this is this right. I bought this on the back. It's gonna be in my zone.
3: Yeah, I have a good one. I like how it's showing you around. Probably one back tonight. 3 by the camera, you call.
1: No, that is the time. It's not great. It's a little bit.

0: soon as you can, try to work out 1098, I'm gonna hear you over there, Lord.
1: That's a negative. It tries to hear you with me, Lord. But, negative.
0: For if you can talk to my attorney, just advise me the alarm company is now calling in about these locations. If you need one, they would attempt to get a key holder, but no key at this time.
1: Yeah, if they can get one, that'd be perfect. They need to secure the door.
0: Therefore, I'm calling back. Charlie 4, since you called out, I'm gonna put 2 Charlie 5 on the alarm call. Still same location, I'm just gonna put him on the separate call. One Charlie 4, what's your 20 in status?
2: Only 10-6.

Forest Hill, Charlie 5. You do have a key holder responding. Her name's going to be Ms. Diane Heron, Ms. Diane Carissa Henley. ETA is 15 miles. No vehicle description given.

0: 173.
1: 10-4, you just show the record. Leave the scene. We come back. 10-8, RTF. You can show me trans 23 Hispanic males. Hotel, hotel. Starting mileage 139993.
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0: I'm like 16, 13.
1: Oh, yeah.
0: 10-4, did you get a report of a tree down here at Forest Hill Road? Near McCool Road?
1: Negative. Is it blocking traffic?
0: That's 10-4.
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0: One Charlie 9, speak. Do y'all have any calls or anything to block that tree off on 14 and McDowell until the tree man gets there?
1: Charlie 4. Go ahead, I'm sorry. The key holder off. 450.
0: One Charlie 1, one Charlie 3.
2: That's 3.
0: One and three, being arrived to a domestic at 2800 Greenway at the motel, room 141 and room 230. Male back on scene, assaulted Susan Warner.

0: Charlie 4.
1: Okay, so Charlie 4.
0: Foster Norm, per the keyhole to Diane Huntley, 10-8.
2: Please

0: Well, you said Ridgewood Road and Briarwood Drive for a power line down this park, and I need a location. The caller was unable to give me a definite address for energy.
1: Can I have a location?
0: Ridgewood and Briarwood.
1: I'm sorry, dispatch. 10-9 again.
0: Ridgewood and Briarwood.
1: Tell them.

0: I'll draw it through.
1: Okay.
0: You can show me 22. What was that bill number?
1: 230.
0: 10-4, just wanted me to complain it.
1: Food and water.
0: 10-4. This may be the fire to the station. I think it lost all power to the station. We'll let you know when it comes back on.
1: Yeah, service 19. 10-4, show your answer. Say, hello.
0: That's clear. You copy DC-3.

17, Whiskey 17. 17, start responding to Ridgewood and Broadwood. Ridgewood Road and Broadwood. And right there's a power line down and it's on fire. No problem here.

0: Charlie 4. 1 Charlie 1.
1: Good. I'm 23 in the area, but 10-4. Turn back around to the precinct.

0: すいませんね。
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0: Yeah, it's a nuance.
1: Temple IBM 1102, SUV 219, body camera number 9697, 10-8.
2: Uh-huh.

0: one coming through. You are on scene for 2800 Greenway. 10-4?
1: 10-4, 7023.
2: Five straight exits. It's 5517 Reeswood. We'll be out investigating.
0: 5517.
2: Copy that. 5517 Reeswood Road.
1: Be advised, I came and knocked on 2:30. No one answered. Knocked every time, knocked on a window, knocked on a door.
0: Okay, well, how about you go back for me? She's on the line now.
1: 10-4.
2: You have energy on the way, right?
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0: Raptor 3-6, 10-5.

0: 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Just copy.
1: Two copy.
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1: We're copying out.
0: One after two.
2: Go ahead, ma'am.
0: Good morning. IBM 1556. 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

0: Is it going to be at those new apartments, or is it going to be at the gas station?
1: The new apartment complex, you know, Bravo Texas TV, but I think Mayor Carter and Mark was just tipping what was going on. So come be back to probably 3. Tell me right through with you.
2: This is why I didn't copy anything. I didn't see you stand by. I went out before.
0: Don't show me out.

0: 后面。
1: We got a key holder en route to the business.
2: There's no key holder.
1: That's clear. We checked the business. 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
3: 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We're gonna let us a call at Mike 4 Reasonable low. I'll be low and I have an alarm at 5898 Richmond Road.
5: 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Show me route to that alarm.
2: 2.97. We also have JFD at 5517 Ridgewood Road, and they're asking for a opinion to stand by with them with this down power.
1: We got JFD at that location?
2: 2-4, they're at the location. Park police on the old Kent side.
3: Five to dispatch. What's the apartment number again?
5: It's going to be B33-5.
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0: three, Charlie Five, can we get AMR out here? We got a meal. He's having an episode.
1: I read AMR to you already. Yeah, Carl.
0: 10-4, thank you.

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1: Go ahead.
0: 10-4, is AMR already on scene?
1: Negative, it went on PD.
0: 10-4, advise me, come on.
1: Okay.

0: Unicode.
1: Alpha 1. 2227. SUV 181. Camera 2 Romeo 06. Laptop 615. I've been right to 5 below.
0: Before also, JFD wants police to block off the Oaken Road. They're at 5517 Ridgewood Road with the down power line that's working. They want police to block off Oaken Road.
2: Four officers.
0: Four officers.
2: Four
0: officers.
2: Four officers. IBM 2441, PC 129, laptop. 2159,
0: camera 9689. What's that location? 10-4, FD is at 5517 Ridgewood Road with a down power line. They want an officer to block off the Oak Canyon roadside. 10-4,
2: you
0: need
2: a little line for that line.
0: Well, you definitely got a camera off.

Bye. 405, go ahead. 257-8, PC is 1892, body cam is 8963.

0: So maybe it was Boulevard out there, man. Okay. Yeah, of course. Y'all realizing about calling in 911. He keeps calling me live. He's asking with y'all already, though.
1: Ten 4, we advise them to stop.
2: Station
1: 18,
2: dispatch.
1: Okay. Dispatch, Oxford Station 18, just going to ride over to the Virginia Cottage on Ridgewood Road. We see that some smoke in the area. We're going to go check it out. We'll let you know.
2: That's clear, 19.
3: Number 5898, Ridgewood Road in Rufferville, Illinois.
0: Just

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0: 4513.

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1: Go ahead, 23.
0: What's that, AMR 727, transport 19 to the Dallas City unit.
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1: It is clear.
2: Micro Avalon and Bowling. Micro Avalon and Bowling. From Watson, Utah. Supposed to be in some bushes in the area. Call me about Bob PD.
3: Is that okay?
2: Avalon and Bowling. Right, Nissan in the bushes.
3: Yeah, boy.
2: Here we go.

0: And what kind of disturbance is going to be?
1: The clerk trying to keep Susan Warner out, she's saying that she's not going to leave.

0: Number 7, do we have a unit response to that location earlier?
1: Yes, like 3 times. For the exact one.
2: Simple.

0: Making out now, yes, due to the weather, so to speak, but anyway.
1: 10-4.

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2: He talked to the clerk. See what's going on.

0: 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You said Old Kent.
1: Well, they want you to block off Old Kent Road.
0: Would you hear?
1: If you're not with the firemen, just speak to them, because they told us Old Kent.
0: I'm on Old Kent, and I haven't ran into any firemen. That's why I'm asking.
1: They're at 5517 Ridgewood, but they wanted you, an officer, to block off on Old Kent side.
0: Mm-hmm.
1: Want to keep track of them coming through there.

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1: Eight.
0: You can show me out with that vehicle. Copy this tag for me.
1: Eight.
0: Hotel Sierra Tango 749. Hotel Sierra Tango 749. I'm about to check and see if it's occupied.
1: 2012 Nissan Altima, white and color, this to a Nathan Amos on the 343 Idaho Wild Street, in Mississippi, stolen on invalid tag.

0: Yes, sir. 305,
1: when y'all break off of this call, I got a alarm call in Newport Street.
0: What was that address?
1: 2845 Newport, 2845 Newport Street at the Jordan residence.
0: Check for me.
2: Please, Charlie 1.
1: 20, I'm about to see my car. Go ahead, Charlie 1.
2: Vehicle not occupied. Could you get me a towing route for this vehicle?

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1: Again, your last five is 02551.

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2: Mercedes on Plantation refusing to stop.
1: Hotel Sierra Romeo, what?
2: Hotel Pacific Romeo 710, he's trying to stop. Send me another unit.
1: Triple Pass.
3: Two and three, back and
1: four. That's clear. 5 to 3.

0: units are consistent with flower 3-6-1, where you said Ridgewood Plantation. 2-4. 3-5, you can show me a rep. 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
1: That's 2-5 is supposed to, they're not, could not access to this portion of the street.

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1: All right, four, pull me out with three.
0: Number two. Simple officer, there if I can move up a little further.
2: Officer.
0: Go ahead.
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1: Are you talking about Apple one?
0: Yeah, that's all. And I've been in some charge too. I got still want to read.
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1: Okay, thank you.
0: Attention, Jack, this fire. This is your 6 a.m. whistle call. Attention, Jack, this fire. This is your 6 a.m. whistle call.
1: This way. This vessel truck 19 back in the sir, back in quarters. It was nothing.
0: 19 shows there. 6 o'clock.

0: Affirmative. First and I, Zeke.
1: Yeah.
2: Well, can you go let lay eyes on that? He's from Juvenile. They called a 3-8 last night. But they were his back at home. And 3542 on Ingersoll Street. 3542 Ingersoll.
1: I'm at the precinct 10-6. I'll relay the message to officers.
2: Copy.
0: Charlie 4.
1: It's Charlie 4.
0: Have a good morning. 10-6.
1: 10-4, be safe. Have a great morning.
0: You as well?
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0: 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I'm your 475 PC 1734 Camp Romeo 2066, doing some changeover. Headquarters, we got the roll call training. So it's been a minute before we log on, so we can get the calls. Please let me know, okay? Come on.

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2: I'm sure I found something out there. Who was with Alpha 4? What you got?
1: Nigga, you're about 1 hour, 1 hour 5.
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1: Man, sir, what's the numbers you have on Dundee?
0: 3451, 3451. 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
1: 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Okay.
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1: Triple.

0: solid for your dispatch. I'm in about 10-8 from Newport. Everything seems to be careful. No windows and doors broken. And ride to the precinct.
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1: She's still out here at the specialty department.
2: Private dispatch, you called for me. 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
0: Well, I'm just checking on you.
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1: Go to fire.
0: Let me get you to start responding to 5001 I-55, white 4 F-150 by the Pentecostal Church on 55 going northbound. We want to see the white beard in this location by this F-150 stopped on.
1: I'm sorry, I was still talking to something. Give me that traffic again, ma'am.
0: What's that for? I'm 55. Christian 5001 I-55 northbound by the Pentecostal Church. See the white beard. Is this location? He rides his white Ford F-150 stopped on him. Requesting you that.

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1: Thank you, yeah.
0: Well, you didn't have to have one involved this week, correct? I guess they were trying to find you. Even if they didn't see you.

I should be near 4498 Michael Avalon. Yeah, 4498.

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0: Okay, then I'll have me a detective, please.
1: 10-4.
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0: 10-4, I need someone 21 for the vehicle.
1: Pass 7-4, you copy the traffic. How far?
0: 1 out of 5.
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0: 10-4.

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It's 601-339-0649.

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1: Yeah, 760
2: today.
1: Two Alpha 1. Unicom.
2: Two Alpha 1. Show me a route with Two Alpha 2. To that auto burger. Most of the times, if it's in an apartment complex, if they hit one, they're going to hit a few of them out there.
1: 4-1, I'll show you that back here.

0: level one. Alright, also, there was a vote that was placed out for a, I think it was a 2017 Black Honda Accord. I think the beginning part of the tag number was 123. Can you check that and, I don't, the rest of my tag, and also if it has been, found or not yet?
1: 1-2-3,
0: Bravo Yankee Echo, Bravo Yankee Echo. Therefore, and it has not been found, correct? Yeah. Kevin Paul.

One Alpha One. Being around with Andrews, one car, I-28 Dallas to eastbound, I-28 Dallas to eastbound.

0: half of one. What was this lady supposed to be at in Canada?
1: Rescue 1, you copy. 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

0: 2 Alpha 5, I'm gonna be out here at Cameron Park to the 10-9 grain to see if any more cars got into. I'll still be 10-8.
1: Alpha 5 2558 last 5 is 02558 and route time 628 off time 632.

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0: 1 Alpha 5 8.
1: Coming back around to the Strand of Moses, beginning now is 18126. Correction, 18126. Coming around to the Strand of Moses.
0: Stanford. Five.
2: Hi, go ahead. I'm in 2566 CCA Ping 6 from Body Cam, it's Romeo 06, laptop Victor 0 Alpha 10-8.
0: So.

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1: Response, let me go find a car and a B reference to a new position now. They have come back home. Tower 3-3542 in Tower 3.
0: Hello?
1: Oh my God.

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1: We are out to I-20 and Gallatin. I-20 and Gallatin inbound for 1050 with injury. That's it.
0: Yeah, you ready for?
1: 9-7, go ahead. Go ahead.
0: Three,
1: 2197, being right to River Jabari, cross me in progress at 2048 Shady Lane, 2048 Shady Lane, guarded by Akiva. She about someone was breaking through her home line with 107, no answer on callback.
0: Okay, well, give me the numbers you cut off on the numbers. I got Shady Lane.
1: 2048 2. You can show me back tonight. To say, I have a great day, say, say.
2: Great morning. IBM 229-147, camera 9498, laptop 2, Lima 1. I'm 10A, sir.
3: No, sir.
2: 2, Lima 1. 2, Lima 1.
3: 647, Lima 1.
2: Two. Yeah, two.
0: Put me out.
3: 201.
0: He just went eastbound. Fine, it's bad. Was it eastbound?
1: Unit house.
0: He just went eastbound. Was it eastbound?
1: It's clear, I-20 in Gallatin, eastbound.
0: Yeah,
1: so give me that location again.
0: 2048 Shady Lane, 2048 Shady Lane.
1: Or show me a route. Looking for accident, hit the bridge. 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
4: That's a better rescue 1. 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
5: Dispatch, it's been an accident. It's going to be at the corner of Northside Drive and 55 in the vehicle smoking.
1: And on north side on 55.
5: It's gonna be on north side drive, just about to get on to 55.
1: Next question.
5: It's gonna be right at the Don Gabriel.
1: Did we injuries?
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0: 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It goes to Shyla Weathers, 3815 Nova Street, Department 923.
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0: 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They out of lane of traffic on this stranded motor on 10-8.
1: No injuries reported at this time. Vehicle is smoking on I-55 and north side, I-55 and north side, on north side drive right before emerging onto I-55. Risk is 17.
2: Yeah.
1: Four.

0: Excuse me, which route did you call?
1: Excuse me, please.
0: What's the location?
1: About 55 on Northside Drive. Fire dispatcher, rescue 17.
0: Where's the 17?

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1: That's 10-4.
0: You respond and you are out.
1: That's clear.

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0: 54 knots time, sir.
1: Okay.
0: What's APD on site?
1: David 13.
2: Arson 1, just that.
1: Hey, Arson 1.
2: Hey, be advised and let Captain know the driver left in another vehicle.
1: I need the description for me.
2: He left in a maroon. I think there's going to be a Dodge Charger. They went back up Northside Drive.
1: The person that left, male, black male, white male, Hispanic.
2: It's going to be a black male, and they were traveling back. Oh, they get, I see them getting on the interstate now. They're going back 55 south, heading back toward Lakeland Drive.
1: Double day capital now.

0: 1-0 Tower.
1: TV work of 8. The 1898 with Alpha 4.
0: Go car, car, please.
1: 1040 traffic.
0: Rescue 17, do you have a PD unit on, coming to this location? Rescue 17 on the scene.
1: Capital PD has been advised.
0: That's clear. Is nobody in this car? And got to call somebody if it left. It's a one car accident, struck a pole.
1: That's clear. If Arthur One still on scene, he was advising he did very possibly cut from the vehicle due to the smoke.
0: That's the one just
1: say. Clear. I've had a data recruit from their vehicle if it was still smoking or just smoke. I'm going to have the vehicle.
0: That's true.

0: 6-4-4-4. What's your PCA issue? Hello?
1: $18.98.
0: Yes, we're $18.98. Thank you.

0: Dobrý den. Do you have a tree laying down at Northside and Church Hill? Northside and Church Hill. If you will, notify Public Works. It's blocking the entire right lane if you head west.
1: I'm going to release the same control back and forth.
2: That's it for 10-4.

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0: This is how you can clear 1040 traffic.
1: Our units resume 1040 clear, 723. Alpha 3, did you have traffic earlier?
0: 10-4. I need a case number for the 1050, please.
1: Case number 02561, repeating 02561 times 650.

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0: Send a 3-1 out here as well, please.
1: What are they picking up?
0: It's going to be a 2008 Chevy Silverado, turquoise in color. 28 from the Reed Hotel, Quebec, 1100.
1: And four. Two, show me 10-8 RTL.
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0: 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Show me today. Ask me over now.
1: Are you right? This is Alpha 1.
0: And Alpha 2.
1: Well, you say it 1, but 10-4-2.

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0: 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Anthony Tolling for the Silverado.
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0: Check I-20 eastbound at Terry for 10:50. No injuries. A gray Nissan hit the side rail. Eastbound.
2: Dispatch to truck 19. 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

0: 太好过这事。太高峰。Welcome to your own call unit for the weekend. 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
0: Come on, guys, help us.
1: Repeat that.
0: Come on, what's the count of Frisco Lake?
1: That's clear. We're back in service.
0: That's clear.

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1: Show me why it's 2678 drive.
0: Support. So you can just run it.
1: Five different one files.

half of 1 to all units. Also, on that 2017 black Honda Accord with that tag number 123 Bravo Yankee Echo, 123 Bravo Yankee Echo, that's going to be a blackout tag. The blackout tags start with the numbers first. The regular tags start with the letters first.

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1: 4 IV en route. What unit en route? What time?
2: 4.
1: 10-4.

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1: 28.
0: Go ahead, this is Engine 28.
1: Yeah, Engine 28, I'll do triple fees, do a gouging and funny.
0: That's clear, we are assisting PD with traffic control.
1: That's clear, copy.

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1: 10-4, I'm getting ready to go 10-8. Give me a few mics.
2: 4-5, 118, right? We'll be all the way on the left. 8 lanes.
1: Yep.
2: Yeah, 4. 4-5, 118,
1: right? 1.
0: 10-4, Alpha 2.
3: Quiet.
0: We're still at 128, Tree Haven, 128, Tree Haven, crosses Greenview, C. Joseph, advises trailer was stolen out of his yard. Alpha 1.
3: Quiet.
0: Terry, see Eric, he's going to be on the back lot in a blue truck, a blue 18-wheeler, that has Papa Tango Limo on the truck by someone trying to break into his trailer. It's going to be a blue truck on the back lot, has PTL logo on the truck.
2: One out of three.
0: Three.
2: I'm going to go 10A out of here, dispatch the 1050. I'm taking a call with the pilot. In route.
0: 10-4, 1-10-22.
3: 4.

0: Engine 28 going to be terminate command. You show us back to.
1: Yes, sir. 6-0, Mr. Christian, 807.
0: Five.
2: 2-4,

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1: I'm at North Lake and Sherman in reference to vehicles parked on the street. Flag down.
0: Except why are you breaking up?
1: North Lake and Sherman Avenue. Flag down in reference to vehicles parked on the street.

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2: 2568-2-5801 Ridgewood Road, 5801 Ridge Road, near Plantation Boulevard, front door motion.

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0: Ten four.
2: Eight. Eight and I make a model vehicle. I'm looking for back here. Please.
3: Blue 18 wheeler has PPL on the truck.
2: Ten four three. One out of five. I get a zinc. Can I get a case number?
3: 02566. Repeating, 02566. Your time is 736.

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0: 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Catalama, KFC, 32, United States Highway 80. Entry, exit motion.
1: Driver, on the road.
0: Too far.
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2: Three seven three 10 64.
0: 3 7 3 10 64 10 4.

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1: Two.
0: Two, go ahead, show me back 10-8. HBO. You already have the case card.
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0: Could you take some from the list, please?
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0: 10-4-3, Captain.

0: 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Russell Salem, same response.
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1: Around where?
0: I'm telling it for you.
1: Two four.

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0: Again, in the south, it's 334 Meyer Avenue, 334 Meyer Avenue. Across the street of St. Charles, apartment A. St. Jessica, of course, she advised her boyfriend, left the scene, Jonathan Grant. He was out there and left. She did request for AMR.
1: I don't know.

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0: Pursuant Sunny Lane and Park Lawn, Sunny Lane Drive and Park Lawn, no complainant. Should be a vacant house at this intersection. This yellow house on the corner. Since I think there may be some subjects inside the home that shouldn't be there. Body cam.
2: 24, coming from the other side of the precinct, 10-4.
0: Dispatch any unit closer. 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
0: Metcalf and Woodman. 4 disregard, 10-4.

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0: Check 4. One out 3. So, do we have a correct 20 on this abandoned house in question?
1: Okay.

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1: Truck 19 responding.
0: Yes, sir.

0: So we speak with Mr. Roberts and represent Black Truth Golf Stolen.
1: What is masturbate room?
2: You're welcome. Maybe

0: Don't. Start copying route. Conservative Westner toward Joe Nelson.
1: And 7.
0: What happened there, Phil?
1: Vehicle sighted at 237 Fox Meadows. 237 Fox Meadows crosses the old lake, reference to a stolen purse of Miss Anderson.
0: This message won't be changed to the 1 Alpha 99. I'll advise you the location when I get there.
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0: Five. 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

0: Москва. 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
1: поехали. 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
2: One out, three.
1: Three.
2: 10.3, you say, what was the motion, which alarm was going off at the residence?
1: Master bedroom.
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0: truck 19, start responding to 5411 I-55-5411 I-55 Harmony Court. Assisted living home. Everybody buys an unconscious male on the first floor at the end of the hall. Yes, they are probably.
1: They just tell the arriving location along with A. Marcy. We got a system.
0: Copy 7944.
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1: I'll call my business wife. I'll point the entry seem to be secure. I'm a UA, show me tonight.
0: Check 4.
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0: Have one. 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Well, occupied two times. Two edges. I'm 10-4. You're right in a couple of things.
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0: Bailey and Bartley Street. Bailey and Bartley Street. Right in front of Ebenezer Baptist Church.
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0: rescue 20 dispatch. We're gonna have to find an alternative route. 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There's one other way.
1: Well, 20, you have a train or a tree?
0: It's a tree.
1: Copy. What's the location so I can advise over where?
0: It's on Coleman Avenue, but coming off the Mega Everside.

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1: This is info. I can't run it. You just have to go to info to run it. You can give it to me.
2: Alpha 1, Charlie 188. Alpha 1, Charlie 1, 188.
1: So far.
0: One Alpha 3. One Alpha 3. Charlie 3 around Watersview Drive in Elton, Watersview in Elton. 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
4: 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Disregard it here. I'm 10-4. Okay, I'm going to 10-72.
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2: Number.
0: Yes, ma'am.

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2: This is Rich.
1: Repeat,
2: Trent. Is a show 22 completed this assignment? If you got AMR, Roger, you can count some. They do not need any medical attention. AM22, how many rest you will live? Make serve.
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2: Hey, what are you making that call with here? 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
0: Timber.
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0: location again?
1: 306 Meadow Road. You're hanging up.
0: I'm a UCF dispatch from the 18-wheeler on Ellsworth and Terry. Go ahead, show me 10-8.
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1: Seven 3 1 after 5 North. 5 7 3 1 after 5 North near Beasley Road. It's a maroon Toyota and a great F-150.
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5: Just for that they are. Okay, 2-4.

0: can Tango use this supposed to be logged on or logging on? There wasn't an answer to this.
1: No one is logged on 54, it's supposed to log on at 3
2: There's also a shoplifting in progress at the Family Dollar, 2820 Tier Road. C. Charles, the employee of Azure Black Male, wearing a maroon shirt and brown pants. He's seen calling the servant. He got... Excuse me.
3: It's at 5731 after the 5 North. It's on a Birch Hill.
0: What's that? In front of what address this is?
3: I said 444 to 5731 after the 5 North. Cross Street in Beasley Road in front of Birch Hill Suite.
2: Road crosses Grandview. C. Charles, he's an employee, but he's in his black SUV on the parking lot. Versus this black male wearing maroon shirt and brown pants, shoplifting.
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1: On trip for a stranded motorist, I-28 Gallatin and eastbound, I-28 Gallatin and eastbound, it's going to be a female in a silver Honda Horse.
0: 10-4, show me where you're from, 18. 10-4.
2: Alpha.
0: Alright.
2: 10-4. What are you about in the flames holding signal?
1: Supposed to be on the lot in a black SUV, I'll call him back.

0: 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Ironwood, we'll be doing PR. We'll be still in service.
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1: Apple One, you can cancel.
0: Negative.

0: 9 sim to 4. We'll get on, pull up on that 1050. Evidently there, they got something going on. Are you killing me? I got 3 channels.
1: I'm sorry, I'm just trying to get in the area where it could possibly be

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1: Sean, is Bolton Mississippi?
0: 100 Reserve Drive. Bolton, Mississippi.
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1: Can we get a case number for shoplifting and simple assault, creating fear, please?
2: 02594, 02594, your time is 10:13. Which one you want me listed as, shoplifting or simple assault?
1: Simple assault.
2: 10-4.
1: This is Royce. We'll do a shoplifting dispatch. We'll do this. The shoplifting will be our main one.

Burkeville, a vehicle not in progress, 3856 Nova Street, 3856 Nova Street near Dixon Road, apartment, building 6, apartment 621. Building 6, apartment 621. Mr. Williams.

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0: I'm trying to get you to copy my call.
1: Her. 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
1: Just for you guys, you cover the cop.
0: And what is it?

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1: Tranquility, we got it in the traffic unit along the channel.
0: No traffic units logged on this channel.
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1: 4.
2: Okay, 4 out of 2.
0: 2-4, second hand information, no complaints to see. If as there was a disturbance going on at 2004 Spring Ridge Drive, 2004 Spring Ridge Drive near Fair Orchard Road.
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2: Can you repeat the nature of this call again?
0: Second hand information, if as a disturbance was going on between a male and female at 2004 Spring Ridge Drive near Fair Orchard Road.

0: I'm 1023. What type of weed on the phone are you looking for?
1: Sign
0: up. I have a moment.

0: Alpha 2.
1: We're going to have a little room. Yeah, well, we're trying to be on the stretcher now.
2: That's too full, because the complaint they called them back there wasn't there. There's a disturbance going on at this location.
1: Yeah, we're
2: going to
1: have a little
2: room.
1: Be advised, that's not the complaint, that's the
2: that's too full.
0: What's my route time?

0: one to two. Hey, what kind of car is that?
1: Oh, this
0: time. Yeah, probably the same person.
1: Flight Hotel Tango Delta 429, Hotel Tango Delta 429.
2: Two nine, 29, expiration 2/27 goes to a 2015 Nissan Altima, white in color, goes to Jayla Williams. 3856
1: Nova Street,
2: Hotel Tango.
1: Can you spell that first name? Is it LaJayla or Jayla?
3: 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One wearing a black hoodie and blue pants. 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
1: It is with Rescue 14, accident with injury, I-220 and Highway 80, I-220 at 80. To be southbound. To be a Pampered van with a patient loaded. Southbound.
2: Travel 5, travel 4.
3: Hi, Paul.
1: An accident with injuries involving an ambulance at I-220 and Highway 80.
3: Hi, Paul.
1: Hi, Paul. Hi, Paul. Hi, Paul.
3: Over. 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

0: 3, Raymond Road across the Shady Lane at the fuel time. No complaining. It's going to be a great vehicle on the parking lot. It's sitting there while I can't advise if anyone's inside or not.
1: Liberty Street, 3680 Liberty Street. That cross is going to be Kelly Street. A concerned citizen advised that JV and Sutton is on scene, called him 1047, running out last night wearing a white shirt, black pants.

0: Okay, Alpha 1.
1: Who can this guard be Alpha 3?
0: Text Alpha 3, Alpha 2, you can text on me too. I can go to my next level, text 14. Text 54. 3 Alpha 3, I'll copy every Alpha 3 on the line and crush it for you. I'm 120, 768, and 73. That's all.
2: 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Close to it. 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
1: 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Goes 10-8.
0: 62. Just like we're rescue 14 around on scene with AMR.
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0: Also, JPD.
3: Is it a bad thing? What type of vehicle is it? Is it a base? Is it a flat tire?
4: A set of gray vehicles, that's all. Just gray.
3: Or put me out and show me going inside, please.
4: 2-4.

0: Walter. Rescue 14.
1: Rescue 14.
0: 74 was transferring the patient to Vicksburg. And I think about that's all. Maybe there will be no other transport here.
1: Yeah,
0: in North Carolina, they're going to take a St. Dominic's.
1: Click.
0: 474.

0: Nou, goed meer.
1: Alpha 2.
0: That's it.
1: I'm gonna be out here again. I don't know how many cars these folks went through. I ain't got no complainant, but I'm gonna try to see if I can get some of these complainants to come to their car.
2: I didn't know we had another hearing. Did you come out there?
1: I don't know yet. As of right now, I see one, and I'm gonna try to find them.
3: One, two. Is the window broken? Cause I thought we checked those.

0: It seems that a group of boys from the other street that I just got been talking to one of the neighbors. They coming from the other, that little subdivision back there and coming through the fence. And, one of the residents said they even talked to one of the boys. They were dressing all black. So this happened around about 8:30, he said, last night. Well, close to dark. It was getting dark. And, he said they went through several cars.
1: Yeah, see, that was kind of what I was thinking.
0: Yeah, I asked him, you know, y'all see something that's out of the ordinary. He said they come over here every day and sit at one of these apartment complexes across the street and watch everybody, I guess, going in and out of their vehicles.
1: We're going to have to pass it on to the Charlotte ship so they know to kind of, you know, ride down through there from time to time.

0: Okay, one more time.
1: Okay,
0: that's
1: Alpha
0: 795. Is anyone in
1: their
0: vehicle?
1: Negative.
0: Sean Stolen, 2000 Toyota Mercedes Silver, ORI's Capitol Police. Do you need another unit out here?
2: Nobody's out here but me. Go ahead and notify them and give me your next available 51, please.
0: Okay, you will have to confirm first on the NCIC, let them send them a hit. And then we'll call a wrecker or see what they want to do.
2: So I was just going to say, let me correct that. Because they might want to come get down.
0: Check 4.
1: Alpha 1.
0: 1.
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0: Check 4.
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0: Good number 4.
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0: 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Call of dispatch. 1 Alpha 2 is out. Alpha 1 is doing Alpha 2.
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0: What?

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1: Thor, go ahead.
0: 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It's northbound. She's okay.

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2: Delta 2.
0: Gas disturbance at 1061 East Cantaland Road. 1061 East Cantaland Road near Ridgewood Road. Look for a Hispanic male kicking on the emergency door. It's a shoe shop.
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0: sir, go ahead.
1: 293, Capitol Lexington, Capitol Lexington Avenue.
0: North.
1: 293, to Tech. Yeah. Yeah. That pole was leaning over. Check to see what type of pole was leaning over so we can notify the proper authorities.
0: Simple.
1: Commander, two face. You know, that's what the dispatch.

0: 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I'm back on the channel.
1: 2-4, 6, Charlie and Ralph.
0: Well, thank you.

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1: 4 Alpha 3, 4.
0: Just put me out. Respond to 50 Northtown Drive near Old Canton Road. Apartment Delta 6. See Ms. Mack. In reference to getting her belongings, her girlfriend won't allow her to get them.
1: Okay.

0: 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They didn't got the truck in the car at the line of traffic.
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0: Mental subject 2017 Cooper Well, 2017 Cooper Well crosses Raymond Road. It's going to be a duplex. Bravo 2017, Bravo 2017. Female offer me is AMR en route. Right, Pam.
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0: Check 4.

in the RTO. 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I was in the Highway 80, being in the parking lot of Wingstop with a white in color Audi Q7 tag plate 869 Hotel November Alpha 869 Hotel November Alpha. I occupied, I don't know.

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0: 10-4, can you send a unit to 5700 Mega Evers, Freddie Mark, in reference to a pad handler on the property that need to be removed?
2: Alpha 1, I'm in route, and I hear the precinct.
1: 10-4, Alpha 1, I'm from your route.

0: 3 Alpha 2, 3 Alpha 3. 3 Alpha 2, 3 Alpha 3. Response, Halberg, possibly in progress. 3305 Poker Runners Avenue. 3305 Poker Runners Avenue. That cross is going to be MLK Drive. You're going to be speaking with Robert. He advised that his house is possibly being broken into. You don't know if anyone is inside this location. He's going to be 10-12 with a black Honda.
1: Copy that.
0: Yeah, okay. Careful, you're in the back of the body camera, 158, and the line is running, you're still working.

0: Tim's responding to focus on his bill while Jerka Plenty does have a weapon, and he didn't want to stand in line with me.
1: He can probably have a bit below for him.
0: Alpha 1.
1: Three officer, I can't advise. Go ahead, Alpha 1.
0: ACO for me. Something Raptor Pokemon is happening.
1: Simple.

0: of
1: I see the clerk at Jack School in reference to a vagrant. 2411 Highway 8.
0: That's a lot of copy.

0: to Alpha Phi.
1: Okay.
0: Still gonna be alright to 2411 Highway 80. Yeah, put me on a VTO at John Lynch at Macon. John Lynch and Macon with a Nissan Altima, Taipei Hotel, Sierra India 752.

0: 2 out of 5, 7 out of 10 from the retail. One, some vacant lot to 2411, Highway
1: 2-4.
2: Three out of three, we'll use that same case that was already generated for the report. We'll use all of this. RTL, you got it?
3: That's so far.
0: No, you're clear from this, man.
3: That's so far.

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1: Oh, go ahead.
0: Charged with disturbance at 1915 East Drive, crosses Mockingbird Lane. See Maria, she advised her son on scene refusing to leave. Can't advise on weapons, body cam. He's wearing a black shirt and jeans.
1: Is that what he has on?
0: Black male, black shirt and jeans, a 20-year-old.
1: Location.
0: 1915 East Drive, Cross Street is Mockingbird.
1: Cooper,
0: 10-4, Alpha 3 and 4, you all still out on Cooper Well.
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1: Hi, F.
0: 49. 16 meters past Hash Street. Minneapolis Rabbit here and here. See, London Jerker took a reference to a vagrant there, white male.
1: Thank you.
0: Wearing white pants. Blue shirt.
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0: You know, so I'm driving. This is going to be at Woodcrest Apartments, apartment Alpha 3. Alpha 3, you're going to be speaking with Rita in reference to someone that stole from her. That's something that's not on city, so I want to make a report about it.
1: Careful.
0: Careful, I can let you by the count 231.

0: How to?
1: She cannot wave her hand at the end of the street to say she want to count the cows. She will.
0: Right, she want to cancel.
1: Four.
0: 10-4.
1: What about for me?
0: 10-4-1, you copy, disregard.

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2: $2899 McDowell Road Extension crosses Front Crest here, Mr. Eddie Smith. He's parked on the Burger King's parking lot. He wants you to stand by while he go across the street at this no name auto repair shop to get a part or something off of his vehicle. He's standing by in a white town car.
0: Okay.

0: Tem pra ouvir isso mesmo. 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
1: Trav, I really don't know what he's talking about. He said a part off of a car, then something from the car. I asked him, were they refusing to let him get something off of his vehicle? He said no, he just wanted the police to stand by for a minute.
0: Just right, we had a problem with this. We had a problem this Mustang in reference to the same type of incident. I mean,
1: Temple.
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Right, Gallatin near I-20, Gallatin near I-20, with a black and color Acura TLX, hotel for the black.

with the address, DOB 215 of 76 expiration 215 of 2027 license. 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

0: 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Probably in a Manfred. Why's that patient you with Sydney?
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0: Please.

49846 Boniface Avenue, 846 Boniface Avenue near Central Street. 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

0: Craft, a dispute that happened earlier, suspect not on scene. You still need another unit?
1: No, I thought you said, I thought it was a disturbance.
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0: Come on.

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0: What number, two? 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
0: Four. Four. Four. Eight.

0: 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I'm sorry, I'm on the wrong channel. 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
2: Four Bravo 5, response to this meet compliant in 4867 with the materials. It's going to be Amanda Johnson. Altercation, they're not on scene and they're not in the altercation at the moment. She just wants to report it.
1: I'm 181.

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1: Can you try to get a precinct 3 officer to go to 1939 Mobile Avenue and try to make contact with a...
0: Are we in this system?
1: No.
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0: before responding to target in reference to this message.
1: Narcissus, is there any unit that's already on scene at the target?
0: As far as I know, it was just, bridge.
1: Six, four, Bravo 4 and Bravo 1, they're off the target.

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1: To the mirrors, I want to hear.
0: 48
1: Where are you going to be at?

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0: はい。
1: 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I'm gonna step out. I'm not located.
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0: 10-4-8, you got any units going tonight? I got a call of me complaining down in Revile and 55.
1: They'll be going tonight shortly.
0: 10-4, time 128. Vehicles along 5385, I-55, North 5385, I-55, North 5385, North 5385, North 5385, North 5385, North 5385, North 5385, North 5385, North 5385, North 5385, North 5385, North 5385, North 5385, North 5385, North 5385, North 5385, North 5385, North 5385, North 5385, North 5385, North 5385, North 5385, North 5385, North 5385, North 5385, North 5385, North 5385, North 5385, North 5385, North 5385, North 5385, North 5385, North 5385, North 5385, North 5385, North 5385, North 5385, North 5385, North 5385, North 5385, North 5385, North 5385, North 5385, North 5385, North 5385, North 5385, North 5385, North 5385, North 5385, North 5385, North 5385, North 5385, North 5385, North 5385, North 5385, North 5385, North 5385, North 5385, North 5385, North 5385, North 5385, North 5385, North 5385, North 5385, North 5385, North 5385, North 5385, North 5385, North 5385, North 5385, North 5385, North 5385, North 5385, North 5385, North 5

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1: 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You're okay here.
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0: 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VTO, the moving Parkside plate, moving Parkside plate, could be on a Nissan Altima, Texas, license plate, Whiskey, Hotel 0296.
1: Alpha 1
2: is did JFD call in by anything? If Mick Evans is north side, I see him staging right here by the church.
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0: They're going to be checking on the Stanley Road. You're going to check to see if Stanley Road at this location. We're being rumored to a juvenile, the whole center.

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1: Are y'all coming east or west bank?
0: Coming from the south on Mega Evers, heading north. We're going to cross north side, so you just hang in your truck right there at the intersection to keep the traffic from going up and down north side.
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2: Engine 12, respond to 918 Wind Street, 918 Wind Street, Cross Street McFadden Road for live wires due to tree falling. It's 918 Wind Street near McFadden Road.
0: Swear, sir.
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0: I'm going to pay if it on the bubble or not. Yes, sir.
1: 24.
0: One bubble, sir. I'm trying to use IBM 2761, IBM 2955, body number 4, Romeo 06. Romeo 06.
1: I'm

0: He showed at 1051 108, and he'll be transporting his vehicle to 5560 North State Street.
1: Level 1.
2: Clear 1.
1: Log it in. IBM 2946, 2946, patrol car, 1871, 1871, body cam, 8 Romeo 07, 8 Romeo 07, one man unit, 1501.
2: Before stand by for a call, level 1.
3: Yeah, radio on that 220 northbound, it's gray SUV. Black vehicle.
2: Restaurant, correction, motel. Are reports of a couple of vagrants inside the hotel. The complainant is going to be at a business next door, and she'll walk over when police pull up. If you want to stand by for backup.
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2: 10-4.
4: Bravo 4 or 5, y'all will be closer to that. That'll be long gone.
5: For some I'm trying to log on, we're still standing by. 4 dispatch.
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2: 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And repeat them.
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0: 我是。
1: Thank you, Miss. I'm not sure you're back tonight.
2: That's what. Well, I'm back tonight.

0: 26, 24 Coleman Avenue, 2624 Coleman Avenue. That cop's going to be Hollywood Avenue. This is going to be taking in information from Capitol PD. You're going to be speaking with Lobby in reference to Marius being cut at this location.
1: Now, 7 to dispatch, send 4 or 5 to that call on 55. That one stay on that end. Stay on his end.
2: 4-5, respond to the hotel, 2655, I-55 South, 1, stand by for another call.
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0: Drone, do you copy?
1: I copy, Ralph.
0: Sir, fly to Metropolitan Channel 146. Three Alpha 2. Three Alpha 2. To Maryland 3.
2: Another time.
3: 26.

0: Is anybody coming my traffic?
1: Nothing's coming through.
0: All right, dispatch, I need 4 or 5 to take that call on 55. Let one stay on his end for the precinct.
2: One copy, 10-8.
0: 4297, be advised, we already en route, sir. All right, 2-4, thank you.
1: 2-4, both units advised they were en route.
3: Send on the nature of the call.
1: A few vagrants inside this hotel.
3: Shirley Vine.
4: 10-4, Shirley Vine. And the son's name is going to be Deshaun Fleming.

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2: Fine. Can you check 918 Wynn Street, 918 Wynn Street, crosses McFadden? See if there's a tree down blocking the street so we can get them out.
1: I did 470.
2: 2-4.

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0: 10, 4, 6, 5, 5, 5, 6, 5,
1: 7. For the American Star Ann.
0: Careful.

0: Can you get the name of the person on the porch?
1: He won't talk to him. This juvenile, he won't talk to him.
2: Let's see 14.
0: Easy around.

0: Has he ever, this is juvenile, has he ever, well, give his name.
1: That's it, be Deshaun. Name Deshaun Fleming.
2: Yeah, Deshaun.
0: We have asked you, don't give his name.
1: That's going to be him. If it's a juvenile, if he tall, if he tall enough.
2: Wearing the last name, wearing a blue shirt, khaki pants.
1: I don't know what I'm trying to do.

0: Well, you're already okay, Lauren. Can I have one?
1: I'm calling the NMS 882-58.
0: Chris 7, go ahead.
2: Okay, well, what's the number of call service dispatch? What's the central call service?
0: 1947.
2: I didn't stand on there if I know they leave at 12. I didn't stand on there. Can you advise?
0: Leave at 12.
3: Hurry up before the dispatch.
2: Hey.
3: And Chuck told me I was in the Dollar General on Clint Boulevard. Was just complaining about the sudden larceny.
4: Well, I was trying to make sure more careful.
3: Well, I'm careful.

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0: His shoulder hurts.

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0: 25 to the AM, I can hold it on my pitch rock.
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2: That's a,

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1: 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So, what do I AT&T?
0: Beautiful.
1: F6.
0: F6.
1: 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I'm going to call you back, please. 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
1: This is last plate, Romeo Echo, November Echo. 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
1: Driving it, black.
2: I just need the second, yeah, I got everybody information.

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2: No, this is a male. His name is Christopher Espen. I don't even know how to ID his name. CVEVAS. That date of birth is going to be 11-12-11-94. And the VL is going to be 802-33-0926.
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1: 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Thanks.

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1: 10-4, where's that deal?
2: Next thing guy says, is he gonna call his own record or do he want me to get him a record?
3: Well, thank you.
4: Sorry, get on fast.

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Well, if you can bring me a couple barricades on Wind Street, I could free this up. I got a 3-mile power line, JPD on one end. I'm on the other, but it's a small side street. So if we had barricades, I think we could turn the car loose.

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0: 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I'm James Over.
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0: Domestic 958 Alta Vista Boulevard, crossing Central Street, 958 Alta Vista. Nathan, brother boyfriend, I'm seeing causing a disturbance. Can't advise on any more info.
1: That'll be a grant. 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
1: 10-4. I'll be in PC 1836. 1836. I'm taking 1879 back to the precinct.

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1: Three Alpha Four. 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
0: This is 10-4, stand by.
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0: 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I need to get in the closet.
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1: This is West Point Energy. We got a PD on scene. Blocking one side, we're blocking the other side.

0: message will notify no ETA.
1: Okay, Tom is going to be drawn for petty larceny and also credit card fraud. With the primary charge is going to be petty larceny.
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1: Yes, ma'am.
0: Triple four, Energy has been notified, but can you call me at 0914, extension 0914?
1: No. Ten eight three bubble three.
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0: 4 Bravo 2, 4 Bravo 2, 1. Four Bravo 2, 4 Bravo 2, 1. You start running for disturbing. 6357, I 55 French. Get the little Tokyo. 6357, 55 French, crossing county line. In reference to a black female wearing a blue dress, causing a 1047 pulling on the car doors in the parking lot. We called in my female caller. No further.
1: Temple, you advise she's wearing a blue dress?

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1: 93 for shots fired around 147 with Santa Clara and Lockwood fired in the area. No descriptions, no complaint at 293 body cam.
2: Okay, boy, you can put me in it. I'm in the area. You can put me in the area trying to find
1: it.

0: 5-3. Cliffs of 50 millimeters, West County Line Road and Grant Street. West County Line Road and Grant Street, you're going to shoot the way up the wheel. It's just a red Toyota and a white Toyota. You have two blue colors.
1: 43.
2: 43. We'll be on to the address.
0: Careful. 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
1: You trying to raise us?
2: Negative.
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1: Well, that's what I'm thinking. 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
0: Yeah, she has red hair and some blue jeans for you. She was just waiting on her husband to get out of jail. And another one, I don't know about them.
1: Okay, yeah, that's why I can't see if it's a jean dress. It's probably the same lady then.
2: Since you're on
3: US Army, I'm 2884 tonight. I'll try to call this as I want.

0: Hold on, level 3, one on level 4.
1: 3, go ahead.
0: One level 3, room level 4, stop responding to a disturbance. It's going to be at the intersection of Teresa and McDowell. Mr. Charles advised he needs to speak with PD in reference to someone who stole his bike. He's going to be standing by at this intersection.
1: 10-4. This is intersection again, this way.
0: A male by the name of Mike wanted to speak with PD in reference to a stolen bike.
1: 10-4, what's the intersection?
0: Teresa and McDowell.
1: 10-4, is it a 10-4 section? Why did he make a plan?
0: Okay. It's going to be a disturbance. I'll take your advice. He wants to speak with PD in reference to him knowing someone that took the bike. He wants to show PD the location of the person who took the bike near Teresa McDowell. He's standing by at Teresa McDowell.
1: Thanks, yeah.

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1: Sir, go ahead.
0: Are you ready for the alert? Bravo 2, respond to 38th Street, Noble Street, Thompson, Eastern Road, and Cameron Park. Please say hello. She wants to report her red Chevy Cruze stolen. Noble Street at Cameron Park.
1: Bravo 3, I can be en route to that. I'm right here in the area. I can take that.

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1: Go for it.
2: All units, in Maverick, this is time 22 feet to go on 10 Stephen Highway. You can't on this is J1. Alpha 2, be advised, I'll advise your primary on the stage for you.
0: Okay,
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2: 10-4.
0: Hey, you see, still my Acura, hit by unknown vehicle.

0: Tessa 3113. Three, being routed to armed subject with 94414 Megavis Boulevard, 4414 Megavis Boulevard with a crop of Sunset Drive. The Texaco, finding name is Alexander, the clerk, arrives of a black female wearing blue shorts and a black hoodie on scene with a knife, causing a disturbance. She's outside of the location. Bravo 97, could you back up Bravo 3?
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0: 10-4, I'm putting the hold. The Tisco now. I have a 5.
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0: Marisa Medio, for your comment, by the name of Marisa, Marisa Williams, is having the G-Dubix, was having a little episode, and my hand is in the other side.
1: Stand for it, so you want me to disregard over three?
0: Stand for it, Bravo 3, advise you for 1042.
1: Stand for it.

0: 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Was kind of on Lowly Grant Street.
1: 10-4. I'm in route to 10-50 on Carolina Grant Street.
0: 10-4.
1: Okay. So, Joe Togut.
2: Yes, boss.

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1: Thank you so much, dispatcher.

0: number for that person. He's one of her old case numbers from previously.
1: That's how we've been out here. Well, last case that we gave her was 25 and 12 and 0.724. The 0.724 is from December the 17th of 2025. And it was for the servant.
0: Okay, 0.724.
1: Four
0: hidden line.
1: One moment.

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1: Two by 11, we're 0-2-6-5-5.
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2: 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So 14, we turn south, 15:15.
0: Repeating 0-2-6-5-2, repeating 0-2-6-5-2, and time will be 14:53, 16:17.

10-4, your subject, that's at McDowell and Woodbine, they're going to be at the Jasco's at McDowell and Woodbine. They're advising the vehicle that's on scene has hit several vehicles and trying to flee the scene.

0: at the Jericho in the parking lot. No one left the scene, but he is attempting to leave the scene. We do not do 10 feet of long on private property.
1: Are both parties still on scene?
0: 10-4. Well, one party is attempting to leave.
1: Alright, make sure you give everybody this information. Make sure they exchange information. If he's trying to leave, run that person, see if they got a level check on that person.
0: 10-4, copy. I was just advising what I got.

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0: 4 Bravo 5. Refer to backup with 1 Bravo 2 to McDowell and Woodbine Street at the Jasco. It's going to be a disturbance. It's going to be a disturbance between the complainants whose vehicle been hit by this red Mustang. It's still on scene. Go ahead with the traffic. Bravo 3.

Bravo 3-3-5, we got flag down. Hey, Representative Tiffany to the Mustang. The Mustang going to be at 701 McDowell. The suspect got in a black van going southbound on Belvedere.

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0: This is River, I switch to 13249 and drive, 13249 and drive. 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
0: 10-4. 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
0: Avenue.
2: 974, disregard that, go to that family side. Come back to that.
1: 10-4, sir. Anybody from over here, though? 10-4.

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1: Clown, 3, she got me. You want a record?
0: 10-4.
2: 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Someone responded with 4 to Diane Drive, and I'll come back to the other call. 4.
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0: So far, I can't spell it out for the PC.
1: Thank you.
2: Well, if they come by,

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1: 10-4, ma'am. I spoke with the reporting party. She isn't the owner of the vehicle, but I did pull, I got that case number on me doing it for information at this time. And when the owner of the vehicle comes back home, I'll be switching it over to auto theft. When you're ready, I'm going to get the vehicle information. Should be in the CAD system from the info. If you're able to, can you follow that vehicle out on all five channels?

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3: Lieutenant, one citation from that VTO. Me out on another one in the same location. I'll be out with a Silver Acura MDX. 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

0: but that'll be at 485. I-55 in front of you. On 700, of course. That's a 3-8 hotel. Quebec, New Orleans, 670.
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0: Simple. If you would, can you turn on your traffic about that 10:51?
1: I haven't found it yet. I'm working on it.
0: Simple.

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1: Yeah, you
0: don't know PR4 unit. Deployed respect. Florida Madison, which you need? Somebody asked me what we're going to do with this 10-15.

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0: 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Complaint, his name is Eddie Harper, advisor 32, wilderness officer. Subject is no longer on scene.
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1: I'll be turning RTF. I keep this location on ramp. No one had a gun. They just know that the cousin has guns, but he never displayed a gun or anything today. 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

0: 现在还是。The route to Mr. Person at 5571 Drop Drive, Cross Creek Williams Road. Miss McKenzie, Milton advised. She hadn't spoken to her, she hadn't seen her mother since this morning. She needs PD to check on her.
1: Temple, I'm on that distress.
0: Alright, so it's going to be 5571 Draw Drive. Miss McKenzie needs to report her 37-year-old mom is missing.
1: Three, go ahead.
0: 10-4. Patrol area of Magnolia Park Apartment. It's 1240 Longview Place. Mr. Brian advised he was put to the patrol the complex for a stolen dark gray GMC Sierra with a car makes pack. I'll for the information if you sir.
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0: push info. Well, 3 to 2. If you 10-8, are you 10-8, sir?
2: If I get stolen or anything.
1: No tag. It's a crewmate's tag on here. I just said crewmate's.
2: Time for 10-4, I apologize.
1: 10-4, oh, it should be a dark here.
2: 10-4, I'm around.
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0: 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Disturbance at Sun Crest and McDowell. That's a disturbance at Sun Crest and McDowell at the Taco Bell. 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
1: 3-0, dispatch. Come out, push over the info.
0: That's right.

Is there no injuries at this location? Terminating command, leaving the scene with APD. 10-7, return, sir.

NASA with this red. You was Bravo 5. Razor, Bravo, homicide detective. Copy the set. Thank you.

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0: Go ahead and get case number out here. I'll have a hospital one later.
1: 02750-2675.
0: 02675. 04. Hey, can you make contact with that complainant? And see if he wants to come out here for the vehicle. I'm running a van out of here, so. Also, if I was on his steering wheel column, he is popped open. I'm not sure if he's going to be able to start the vehicle or not.
2: I'm on to you. I got the supervisor there. I'm out of here.
1: Negative. 257.
2: You're on in Dale Road.
1: I'm on McDowell Circle. It's right off of McDowell Road.
2: 10-4.
1: McDowell Circle.
2: 10-4. I'm going to advise this supervisor.
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1: 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And they can pay the record.
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0: Just bit. Well, the resistance was up to their vehicle at 1050.
1: Bravo 2 is drawing a case number, and just found out that the record is on scene, and AMR is arrested with me.
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1: Draw 3 was flagged down, had a disturbance on California.

0: Preston McNeil, shot fire at Palm Street at Reese Drive. And a third car holding at 5268 Main Greenway Drive of Easton Boulevard, my time 1620.
1: This is from today. The complaint advised that a daughter just dropped the location and she's in Rankin County, and they're about to go to Rankin County to meet up with her. This is from today for now. He's the 2085 to fit.
2: Oh, yeah.
1: Engine 28 being served in dishes.
2: Sir. Sure.

0: Dispatch to 405. Response to Asheville.in. Shepherd Road was North State Street. This Shepherd Road was North State Street. It was called in by mail caller. He arrived by Sam Blumart. He's in a gray truck with trailer versus a white Range Rover. Tag 347 Hotel November 5th.
1: Fire copy, Rob.
0: 24 Anthony by the jail.
2: Well, you can show me a rabbit, you want?
0: 24 Anthony by the jail.

0: This is my case number. I'm going to be using the case number they pulled for this stolen vehicle over in Sector 4. It's a recovered stolen auto.
1: Interrupted airplane.
2: This can be disposed of us. There are co-workers. We have co-worker made proof of fire. She wants to make a report.

0: 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Send the next 51.
1: Okay, now we don't
0: want. Never mind. This is my birth test, right?

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1: Be advised. Yes, we have 3 calls, 1 3 calls, 1 the service is so close to me now. 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

0: any of you, number 1, 2, or 5, anyone here today?
1: No, sir. Stay away from 3.

0: Nah, sir, what is that? Be advised, Bravo 4 and 3 will be 10-6 at the precinct for a few mics during this report. Show me a route to the impound lot to let Burkett in with our PC 1860.
1: 10-4, three calls holding, disturbance at 7 Christian McDowell. Eason's alarm at 5-6-7 Greenway Drive and the auto theft at 2711 Greenway Drive.

25, respond to smoke odor, 23 Powell Road, 23rd Powell Road, or Highway 18. And then, smoke odor, 23rd Street.

0: 5-4 out here with me directing traffic. I'm gonna get in a race.
1: 10 o'clock, traffic 5. It was off clean. Hello. Dispatch, go ahead. I'm calling for Bravo 22. Okay, estimate unit 220 Edgewood Terrace Drive. 220 Edgewood Terrace Drive for parking New Haven. You can speak with Jareel. You need to report to me. It's still a Nissan. He's in Vision Tango, apartment 3.

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in Sunset Plaza, building F6, Unit 4, that's Frank's 6. Complainant name is William. He survived damage to his girlfriend's windshield.

0: Report.
1: Leave.
0: Seven Echo Unit 1, 220 Echo Tears Drive, just 220 Echo Tears Drive, at the park in New Haven, pardon my drill, he reported stealing his son, was he? He's in building Tango Apartment 3.
1: Yeah, well, I been around. You send me 10-8 for my level 5.
0: See what I got, before I was 1-2-10-1-2.
2: That's one.

0: 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Simple, anything from the city on this bridge?
1: That's a negative. So far, I've been unable to contact anyone in public work or traffic engineers.

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1: That's all I want to check.

engine 12, respond to medical call 1160 Joanne Street, 1160 Joanne, crossing Breckenridge. 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
0: 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You got a day call, dispatch.
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0: 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Gas odor outside of the residence. Remain on fire dispatch.
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About footage. Quick trip. Kind of like a safe about the long. Way down in the grass. And we're going to

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1: ฟัง
0: For response to the disturbing, we advise the subject is no longer on scene. Some creep driving me down road. Some creep driving me down road. Speak with Mr. Thompson. He's going to be standing by in a black Nissan Titan at the former Walgreens. He advised his co-worker at Taco Bell. Shot a gun at him. We advise co-worker no longer on scene.
2: Hello, there's a person.
0: Please, what's your name, sir?
1: I'm 055 North French. Okay. You're acting there's going to be a white male laying in the grass outside of the quick trip. Remain on fire, dispatch.

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2: 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Oh, Ken Heights, white Lexus LS450, Mississippi 28, Hotel Quebec, Foxtrot 924.
0: That's clear. We'll be pulling the jump line to extinguish this.

0: Bravo 4, this is Peter Valve, heard it. AMR was already dispatched to this location.
1: Bravo 4, when I checked in with them, they advised that the call had just been dispatched when you asked about it.
0: 4, I'll be standing by.
1: So far, I'll contact now and see if they can provide an EPA.
0: 4, thank you.
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0: They are marked 7170.

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It was probably him. You can catch the AMR if they're out. He was probably just taking a nap. We're back in service.

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0: 2 Bravo 9 7 to 3 Bravo 4. 4 go ahead. 2 4. Is that subject aggressive, violent, or agitated?
1: Negative.
0: Two-four. Stand by until she get the word on what AMR gonna do. It sound like a med call.
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0: Bravo 4, you can go 10897. 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
2: Perfect, one thing for three. 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
0: Oh, Ken and Ken Heights, Black Chevy Silverado, Mississippi 28, Romeo Charlie 1057.
2: Okay, sure.

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Hey, Sydney, Tim Hover of Lightning Club Party. 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

0: 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Is that New York 2300? 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Was it New York 2300?
1: 4.

0: Well, what's your ETA for the Taco Bell that's so freaking me now? Your complaint is coming back in.
1: You still here? Bravo 2, base 5, did you copy that 21?
0: Yeah.

Supervisor advised that they said they don't have any. They have to try to find some.

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1: Clear.
2: I'm not looking for

0: Good morning, sir.
1: Traffic patrol out there on 27 Highway 80. 27 Highway 80. While they working on the bridge.
0: He said, who called us the traffic patrol? They said that they have part time, but who wants traffic patrol while they work on the bridge?
1: Yeah, I know. I'm asking the contact. Okay. They're advising that someone named JD, they're working on the bridge.
0: Send 96 up there and let them sign out. Like to have them be you in this regard.
1: That's my copy.
2: Come on, Rob.
1: Awesome.
2: Got it.

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1: Welcome to the court. White Honda CRV. Mississippi personal 28. Romeo Oscar Sierra. Charlie Lima Yankee.

0: 5 and have a case number.
1: Two six seven eight. What's gonna be your code?
0: Hold on.

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0: 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Engine 21, along with energy, we can now load 2300. Is that Cross Creek going to be Lake Forest?
1: Stand by 21.

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1: 2408 Fairfax Avenue, Clinton, Indiana. Florida Taylor's residence, no general motion, no key holder.
0: Two and around.

0: five is basic. Engine 21, the entrance that you should be at for the next arcing is 2300 Lake Glen Drive. The cross street is going to be Lake Glen Place.
1: Triple 7 Center.

0: over. The complainant came, picked up that vehicle. Hall's Towing is going to be taking that vehicle back to CarMax. You're going to show me 10-8 RDF from this location. Got anything else holding?
1: Okay.

0: I was first in 21, excuse me, I apologize. And in 21, the address for the resident that you're looking for, it should be on 2300 Lake Glen Drive, across the street from the Lake Glen site.
1: That's simple. We are approaching.
2: 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I'll be right when I'm out here with two right now.
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0: Old Canley, Ken Heights, Black Range Rover, Mississippi 28294, Hotel Papa Foxtrot.
1: Bravo 2.

0: 21 is dispatch. Okay, dispatch. Well, 21 has searched the area again for an electrical origin for a pole. We cannot find it. A toilet pole. He was saying all these lines is underground. Energy is out here already working on something different. They said they have received a call for it. We cannot find that location. And at this time, Energy 21 is going to return as a service. If any other information, you can send us, you can dispatch us again.
1: Let's clear. 21 is making you all in your first.

0: 4.
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It's in it, you ask. Now 701. Now it's going to Bravo 1.

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1: Terminator,
0: yeah.

4981513861. 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

0: 10-4, if you would, 10-8, you would.
1: Star reporting to Autodesk 2711 Greenway Drive. That's 2711 Greenway Drive at the Walmart. You'll be speaking with Octavia Tucker. She arrived in 2017. Black Honda Accord was stolen from the location. She's going to be parked on the pharmacy side near the trees.
0: So you advised that someone stole her car and now it's parked by the trees.
1: She's going to be standing by in another black vehicle by the trees. Someone stole her black Honda Accord.
0: Simple. Four.
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0: we get barricades slash police case valid on both ends of the street, contact tonight.
1: Bravo 2.
2: Go ahead.
1: 10-4, I'm just calling for a straight to avoid me, they're trying to bring you down on the 455. She said she's parked on the 455 under the trees in a minute.
2: 10-4, it's number 10-8, UCL. We're circling them, but I don't want to lay me down. I'm just here to go to call back.
1: Go ahead, fine.
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0: Bravo 2, you're advised. Dairy Queen, right? Just stores locked, closed, parking lot's empty. Any more?
1: Clear.
2: What kind of vehicle you said that complainant was waiting in?
1: A black Jeep.
2: Last of the two, you didn't see no black Jeep? Anywhere around there?
0: Nine
2: 7-1. 81. You got a complaint in the parking lot of a Walmart saying her vehicle was stolen. Somebody stole a vehicle from the Walmart parking lot. Jeep, the complaint is going to be waiting in a black and colored Jeep. Some kind of Jeep. On the pharmacy side of the property.
0: That's
2: 2-4-7-8.
1: 10-4,
0: Mama, it's gonna be a red and black Jeep. It's gonna be a black Jeep with red handprints
1: on it. 10-4,
0: is this different or the same one that Lee had? Be advised,
1: he was unable to locate it.
0: 10-4, step 8, step by Lee, I'll help you locate it.

0: He advised that that call was from earlier today. I cleared that call earlier myself.
1: Roger,
0: Amy. Manager advised no one calls from here.
1: Simple.

0: Bravo 2, Bravo 3. Relax the instrument 20 Highway 80, 2620 Highway 80 near Ellis. Pete Doug at the front desk advised one of the guests in the room has not paid room 222. She's a clerk at the front desk.
1: Sure, Jeff.
2: Boomer.
0: Body count 1806.

0: Thank you.
1: Okay, 605, I believe it was 02684. Can you check that for me?
0: 24, I'm on it.
1: 24, can you go ahead and close that?
0: 10-9, came in low.
1: Can we go ahead and close that case number out?
0: Yes, ma'am, it's closed. I already RTF before you.
1: Okay.
0: Yes, ma'am.
2: Go ahead. Probably make contact with one of these workers on this MSP.
0: You mind you made contact?
2: I'm on the same now. Trying to make contact with one of them.
0: What?

Brownwood, Black Volkswagen SUV, Mississippi 28447, Hotel Papa Hotel.

0: 10-4. Responding to a domestic disturbance. Stand by for backup. It's going to be an 813 Valley Parkway. 813 Valley Parkway. Speak with Miss Janisha. Advise that her boyfriend was unseen, refusing to leave. Also be advised, she advised the subject has left the scene. 1-7. Therefore, I need a unit to back up Bravo 5 for a domestic in 813 Valley Parkway.
1: Valley Parkway 2, following route.
2: 1-1. Also, we can have this work before tonight. The customer service had them paged on that time, and no one's here or knows anything about a missing vehicle. So, show us that page until they get called.
0: Before.
1: Massive report, too. Bubble 2.
2: Lee is inside looking for the subject.
1: Lee is Bravo 2.
2: Therefore, he can't get a signal. He's inside. I'll give you.
1: Tell him to come out of the store and go back on 5 on that domestic.
2: At 10-4.

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1: Correction.
0: Last place he was dispatched was Fernwood Drive and Hollywood Avenue. Fernwood Drive and Hollywood Avenue.
2: Need to go 10-8.
3: Bravo 2, I'm at the precinct. I'm having trouble keying up. 10-100.
2: Never.
0: Hello, the West Main Street near the Super. Super Duke Beauty. We have a white sedan left in the road.
3: Livingston in Maine.
0: Livingston Road and West Main Street.

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1: Roger.
0: Well, 1 was 5, what's her location?
1: 3 Valley Park Way, 813 Valley Park Way.
0: Yes, Lord, I'm in route. Disregard, I found the stolen person with the stolen vehicle.

0: Put me on Valley Parkway.
1: 4.
2: I was trying to get 30, unit 32 response to our subject with a gun. 3729 Cromwell Street. 3729 Cromwell Street. Cross Street is Rutledge Avenue. Latrice is the contact person. She advised her boyfriend is on scene with a firearm and he assaulted her.
0: I was driving around the corner.
3: Four copy, turn me around. That's 10-4, where he's going to his car.
0: 9-7 dispatch, is a complaint on scene at Walmart.
2: We contact with the complainant. I was trying to see with Bravo 2 in Rockefeller 905 called out on scene.
0: 9-7-1, did you contact with Bravo 2? One, did you get in touch with Bravo 2?
2: Ten four, Bravo 1 advised Bravo 2 is still on scene at the location. I'm about to walk through his car.
0: 9-7-1.
3: Be advised, 1, say that he'll be in Walmart with a high service.
0: Negative. Somebody go in Walmart and tell Bravo 2, get out of that store right now and go to that call.
4: 1 Bravo 1 to 9-7. I am speaking with the original stolen car person. I'm not in the store with him. I'm dealing with the stolen car.
0: No, I'm sorry. I thought you went in the store to get him.
4: Tell him.
0: 9-7 Bravo 2.

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1: 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You be stupid, Miss Hayes. She was a small child just jumped in her car. Alive, she was endangered. The child had a black eye and bruises. We arrived, the child jumped back out and still popped in the air. The complaint is 10-4 and a great Toyota Camry. You copying it, 4596?
0: 2 and out.
1: I'm copying. Where is this? 587 East Beaufort Road at Shell gas station.
2: 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I'm in rep.
1: I copy 2 and 5 minutes. You find anything? 3 5 3 5 cameras.

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1: Negative, I'm in route.
0: 10-4, dispatch for Neil Atkins. Dispatch, go ahead and roll AMR to that location since the child has a black eye.

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1: 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Turn off. 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
0: Three 9-7. 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

0: They have like 6 or 7. 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I didn't see anybody.
1: Gregory.
2: 2393.
1: 4. This 2471.

You need to stand by on the local. 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

0: Is she a fourth party or a complainant?
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0: Careful.

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1: 10-4.

0: private first, did you just sneeze?
1: Three Bravo to the dispatch. Can I get a 51 in my location? That's clear.
0: Did you see a response? This is 2501 North Fifth Street. 2501 North Fifth Street. You cut off a fire alarm. Going out at the Mississippi Industry for the fire. Ran off by the National Key Holder. So that was.
1: 10 copy, 2501, nowhere.
0: That's clear.
2: It was stolen from the parking lot. It was stolen, taken by somebody else the other day. So it's not currently the base.

0: 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Un bravo, bueno.
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1: There's one.
0: We'll be swapping over to run this call.

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1: 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Nobody's seen a child running either.
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1: 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Turn back around.

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1: 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I don't think they can get in.
2: Is someone on the same track?
1: No, no.

0: 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We'll be out of investigation.
1: That's clear. Risky 20. Response is 3940. Sunset Drive. 3542. 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Apartment Echo 3. For subject shot at this location. PD is unseen. AMR is in route. Main on fire dispatch.
0: Water responding.
1: That's clear.

0: observing Superfly West McDowell Road, observing Cedarwood Drive and Briar. My time, 1837.
1: PR4, what's observing? 225.
0: 10-4, it's going to be observed for patrolling in the area for a male that keeps casing an apartment that you didn't give a clothing description on the mail. They advised he was walking near building Lima. They want PD to show presence in the apartment.
1: PR4, I'll copy. Put me in the police.
2: From the exterior of the building, we looked in the windows and still see no signs of smoke and fire. We can hear the alarm going off. You said you do not have a key holder?
0: That's right.

0: 3-9-7.
1: Three to dispatch. Someone in custody.
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0: India 28, what's your snitch? I'm just trying to call it in 1234, nobody's answering. But you have the northbound all around I-55 and north side drive, it's in a real bad spot. It's going to be a real end. It's going to be a bad accident. Should be a white Chevy Impala.

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1: UPR 225, West Bay Path. 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
0: The second one is going to be Cedarwood Drive and Brian Vista. They want PD to keep the area around. They're about to car speed in the area. You're 4014 Cedarwood Drive. 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
2: Armed subject with a gun, 5845 Ridgewood Road, 5845 Ridgewood at the Arlington Apartments, Apartment Lima 5. Seek Deidre, advise that there's a male subject outside of her location trying to come gain access to her back door, 5845 Ridgewood Road.
3: Well, I'm
2: sitting
3: up
2: and
3: rest.
4: Nine, 6-4-5, I'm in route.
0: Is she young? No,
4: this young man.
0: 5, I'm in route.
2: From B5. Body cam 1846. Negative.
5: Bravo 2 to 9-6. Be advised, I just took a report for Lima 5. Dispatch, that's what you advised.
3: Well, you still got her on the line.
2: Well, the unit was in route.
0: From Maplewood.
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0: Firecracker. 10-8.

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0: to put one black male in custody. Bravo 1. This is going to be in reference to the call I had earlier at Arlington.
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1: Gotcha.
0: I'm going to give Holmes a 21.
2: Two four,
0: arrive to the precinct. Arrive to precinct 2. Suspicion of Miss Kennedy. Suspicion of Miss Kennedy. She needs to file a report on the incident that happened at Dairy Queen.

0: I'm in the area. What kind of vehicle is
1: it? It's on.
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0: That's it's Brandon Motors, 5 and Northside Drive.
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1: Good afternoon.
0: General, okay.

0: I'll be UTL on that side. Try Capital.
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1: For 5845 Ridgewood.
0: Yes, ma'am. I'm out here with you, Junior.
1: 10-4.

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1: Tempo, I just located the stolen car or the unauthorized use car.
0: Okay, what's my radio clue?
1: Tempo, Chadwick, the apartment's on Chadwick, stand by.

0: Marble One, go ahead.
1: Tipper, I'll be at the 22 building. I'm somewhere I was trying to get in the car. But at 20, building 22, I'm in the back with that car that just entered as unauthorized use. I'm going to be on the phone with Owen. Mike 2943.
0: Quiet, Mike 2943.
1: Tipper, you put me out at 1805 Hospital Drive. I have a shots fired. We need a case on for shooting in the city.
2: It's Dairy Queen. The complainant is advising me that they did call for police at Dairy Queen, but her manager the general manager told the manager of the store to tell police that we could disregard it as a false alarm. So let me just get that case number. But an incident did happen at the Dairy Queens, but they lied to police and said there wasn't.
0: Zero two seven three three zero two seven three three. What's going to be your code?